0: jogs over the line as if to say, fine, you may be talented, you may be 18, but I actually, unless we all forget, I am the Olympic champion.
1: That audio thanks to Nine. And that's the latest news update from the Capital Radio newsroom. I'm Tia Priest-Willamott.
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7: Snow FM weather.
8: A little bit cloudy in some areas today, but they should clear up to a mostly sunny day. Tomorrow looking mostly clear. The odd shower or two in some areas on Saturday. Jindabyne hitting a top of 14 degrees today. Coomera the exact same, hitting a top of 14. Shallow partial reach top of 7. Canberra hitting a top of 14 degrees. 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
8: 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The Weather Bureau advises that there is a less than 5% chance of snow till 6 p.m.
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1: 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Hey, Brooke in Cooma, you're a big Taylor Swift fan. Is there a certain like song that is your favourite, or are you just a fan of all of them?
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0: 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All right, hang there for me for just a tick because I want to keep the Snow Mountains best music coming. Teddy Swims has Lose Control. You're not next to me. 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

0: 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Then a bit of Grande. She's been making headlines. Her and Ethan Slater, partner of, I think, about 3 years, have gone their separate ways. This one, No Tears Left to Cry, on the way in a couple of minutes. 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
2: 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Building Snowy 2.0, Australia's biggest battery right here in the Snowy Mountains.
3: This is Budgie Baker, and we are expecting the weather to clear as the day goes on, and the last we see of that wet weather, the better. It's still warm, a little bit of a breeze around. That might just help dry out the snow cover during the day. So on lift set to spin from the 20th of June, and it will be the same over at Charlotte Pass. Perisher, no Village 8 today as the snow cover on Front Valley did get quite a bit of a beating, but there is the conveyor open for the first timers. Redbo, Friday Flat, not looking too bad. Easy does a chair and Wombat. That snow runner moving those first timers and all those other keen riders around. We're just going to be in for a couple of nicer days eventually, so if you're heading out today, still have some fun.
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4: From the Capital Radio Newsroom, good morning. I'm Tia Priest-Willamott. The Albanese government says it's not worried by One Nation's donation blitz to fund an ad campaign criticising Labor. The minor party has raised more than $1.5 million in just one day. The first Fire the Liar ads will roll out this morning in Melbourne and in the Prime Minister's Sydney electorate. Senior Minister Penny Wong claims that Labor is focused on policy while One Nation is focused on politics.
5: I'm not worried about her fundraising, I'm worried about her policies. And I'm worried about the fact that she proposes no solutions, but what she does engender, what she does try and stoke is anger. And I don't think that's right for the country.
4: Meanwhile, the federal government has announced a set of obligations to ensure AI data centres can fit into the energy grid. Labor says it will force the facilities to use less power during peak times to guard against blackouts. Data centres took up just 2% of electricity on the East Coast last year, but that figure is expected to triple by 2030. Overseas, the family of the victim of a knife attack in Belfast say they don't want the tragedy to be used to divide people. Anti-immigration riots erupted in the city, leaving cars and buildings torched as footage of the violent incident circulated online. This Ukrainian migrant says she had to flee when her neighbour's home went up in flames.
6: It was terrifying, you know. I was with my dog at the house, so I had to, like, escape through the back door. There are, like, so many people living on the streets, you know, and you have to be, like, forced to, like, leave their houses to live somewhere else, you know.
4: And the world's largest whale graveyard has been discovered in the Indian Ocean off the coast of Australia. Some of the remains, around 1,600 kilometres off the west coast, are believed to date back 5 million years. The Chinese-led expedition discovered the graveyard in 2023, but the discovery has just been published in the journal Nature. Along with modern whales, 476 fossils were found, including a previously unknown species. The Blues are preparing to head back out on field for another training session ahead of Origin 2. Casey McLean will be kept on ice to rest his injured ankle, while Mitchell Moses will remain on light duties before returning to full training on Saturday. Kansas City Chiefs are adding 2 years to quarterback Patrick Mahomes' contract until the end of 2033. The total value of the deal is $504 million US. And FIFA President Gianni Infantino has given a rare press conference 24 hours out from the World Cup. The start of the tournament has been overshadowed by the US's tight border controls, with a Somalian referee among those denied entry for the tournament. Infantino insists he has no regrets and says it's natural for there to be hiccups at a major event. And that's the latest news update from the Capital Radio Newsroom. I'm Tia Priest-Willamott.
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0: 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Winter road conditions.
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3: Snow, FM, weather. Remaining mostly clear for the rest of the day. Partly cloudy day in store for us tomorrow. The odd shower or two in some areas for Saturday. Jindabyne hitting a top of 14 degrees today. Coomera also a top of 14. Charlapa should reach a top of 7 with Canberra hitting a top of 14 degrees. 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
3: Checking the Snow FM Snow Watch, the Weather Bureau advises that there is a less than 5% chance of snow till 6 p.m.
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0: 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Back tomorrow morning from Sid. Head to Snow Mountain's best music continues next with the guy who is coming down under to do a tour later on this year. September, I think it is. Jason Derulo, what you say on the way next? Play Snow FM.
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3: 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Transport New South Wales would like to advise Kosciuszko Road's open to Perisher, Gutherka Road's open to the village, Alpine Way's open to Threadbone beyond, Snowy Mountains Highway is open, Link Road to Selwyn Snow Resort's open, Elliot Way to Tumbarumba and Selwyn the Road's open, and Kermit Brown Mountain, the road is open, and keep it here for the latest winter road updates.
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5: My God! 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

0: 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Right, I'm loving this one at the moment. Benson Boone, Mystical Magical. Turn this one up when it plays for you in just a couple of minutes. You stay right there for me. 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
1: 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A smile on your face. Back when American politics was kind of boring. Remember those times? There's a truth in your eyes. Let's get this on for you next. Ronan Keating, When You Say Nothing At All. The throwback I can almost certainly guarantee you haven't heard in a while, and it is coming up in a couple of minutes on Snow FM.
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2: 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Australian energy starts right here in the Snowy Mountains.
9: This is Budgie Baker, and we are expecting the weather to clear as the day goes on, and the last we see of that wet weather, the better. It's still warm, a little bit of a breeze around. That might just help dry out the snow cover during the day. Selwyn lifts set to spin from the 20th of June, and it will be the same over at Charlotte Pass. Perisher, no Village 8 today as the snow cover on Front Valley did get quite a bit of a beating, but there is the conveyor open for the first timers. Threadbow, Friday Flat, not looking too bad. Easy Does It Chair and Wombat Snow Runner moving those first timers and all those other keen riders around. We're just going to be in for a couple of nicer days eventually, so if you're heading out today, still have

0: Mayor campaign criticising Labor and Anthony Albanese over his broken election promises. The first moving billboard has started rolling out in Mr. Albanese's Sydney electorate. The PM says it's easy to come up with slogans, it's harder to come up and execute policy.
1: You need to govern a country in a way that looks after the full range of policy suites with solutions. Not just identifying problems, but importantly, coming up with solutions.
0: Overseas, Iranian news agencies are reporting that explosions have been heard in parts of southern Iran after the US confirmed it's targeting key facilities in the country. The strikes are in retaliation for the downing of a US helicopter near the Strait of Hormuz earlier this week. The BBC's Tom Bateman reports.
2: What we were getting in the hours before this was an increasingly robust sounding message from the administration overall, because Pete Hegseth was in Florida. He'd been meeting with the US Central Command commander, and he came out of that meeting reiterating Mr. Trump's message that they were going to bomb the Iranians tonight, accusing the Iranians of sort of dragging their feet over the negotiations, suggesting that this would be military pressure in response to force them into making a deal, and saying that in effect this was negotiation through bombs by the Americans, as he put it, and I think we're seeing that tactic put into action.
0: Back here in Australia, $100 million will be spent on arthritis research over the next 10 years. The federal government will announce the formation of Arthritis and Musculoskeletal Conditions Research Mission. Arthritis Australia Chief Executive Louise Hardy says it's an important development.
3: There are over 7 million Australians living with arthritis and musculoskeletal conditions.
0: And the consumer watchdog is taking action against JB Hi-Fi, accusing the electronics retailer of misleading customers. The ACCC says about 200 customers are in line for a refund after concerns were raised that promotional prices on several products had misled them. Today's deadline for Mitchell Moses has been pushed back, with the Blues to keep him on light duties until Saturday. Casey McLean is also sitting out today's session on the Central Coast as medical staff manage his ankle injury. Bench forward Victor Radley is excited for another taste of Origin footy, explaining his debut was everything he'd imagined.
4: All I got told all week was, you're going to be that tired, and I was, and then you just got to keep going. So it was just about just trusting myself that I will keep going.
0: And Sam Short has added the 800-metre crown to his 200 and 400-metre wins at the Australian swimming trials. And that's the latest news update from the Capital Radio newsroom. I'm Tia Priest-Willamott.
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11: Remaining mostly clear for the rest of the day. Clear skies are continuing into tomorrow before scattered showers on Saturday. Jindabyne hitting a top of 14 degrees today. Cooma also a top of 14. Charlotte Pass should reach a top of 7, with Canberra reaching a top of 14. 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

0: 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Let's get some Harry Styles on right now, As It Was. Here's what it's about, by the way.
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0: Hope you're having a good Thursday. 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I don't want to do this anymore. If you need a good cry, look, sometimes we need it every now and again. It's the old school Rihanna, Unfaithful. 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

0: 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No one can rewrite the stars. And up next, rewriting the stars. And Marie James Arthur, this on the way next. 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
9: Why do people choose BlackRock Tiles? 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It's this.

0: of that wet weather, the better. It's still warm, a little bit of a breeze around. That might just help dry out the snow cover during the day. Selwyn lift set to spin from the 20th of June, and it will be the same over at Charlotte Pass. Perisher, no Village 8 today as the snow cover on Front Valley did get quite a bit of a beating, but there is the conveyor open for the first timers. Redbo, Friday Flat, not looking too bad. Easy Does a Chair and Wombat Snow Runner moving those first timers and all those other keen riders around. We're just going to be in for a couple of nice days eventually, so if you're heading out today, still have some fun.
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2: From the Capital Radio Newsroom, I'm Alex Stockerty. The Albanese government says it's not worried by One Nation's donation blitz to fund an ad campaign criticising Labor. The minor party has raised more than $1.5 million in just one day. The first Fire the Liar ads have rolled out this morning in the Prime Minister's Sydney electorate. Senior Minister Penny Wong claims Labor is focused on policy, while One Nation is focused on politics.
3: I'm not worried about her fundraising, I'm worried about her policies. And I'm worried about the fact that she proposes no solutions, but what she does engender, what she does try and stoke is anger. And I don't think that's right for the country.
2: The family of a man who's been left with serious injuries after a knife attack in Belfast is calling for calm. A Sudanese national has been charged with attempted murder. Anti-immigration riots have erupted in the city with cars and buildings torched after footage of the incident circulated online. $100 million will be spent on arthritis research over the next 10 years. The federal government will announce the formation of Arthritis and Musculoskeletal Conditions Research Mission. Arthritis Australia Chief Executive Louise Hardy says it's an important development.
4: There are over 7 million Australians living with arthritis and musculoskeletal conditions. And that's people of all ages.
2: Data suggests almost 1 in 5 Australians are being prescribed medication for their mental health. The Australian Institute of Health and Welfare statistics also show the number of boys being treated for ADHD has tripled over the last decade. JB Hi-Fi will refund about 200 customers after the consumer watchdog raised concerns it may have misled them. The ACCC claims the retailer promoted 17 products as having been discounted from a previously higher price when that wasn't the case. Commissioner Luke Woodward says it decided against court action due to the circumstances of the blunder.
5: JB Hi-Fi agreed to resolve the matter with us quickly. These were technical or human error breaches, so we considered it a reasonable resolution in this case to get a quick consumer refund outcome and not take further court action.
2: Also making news, nationwide strikes are hitting Australia's immigration detention network today. Hundreds of officers will launch rolling stoppages from 5 to 7, both this morning and tonight across every state. Checking sport, and Adelaide regains Riley Filthorpe for tonight's AFL clash against the Western Bulldogs at Marvel Stadium. The Dogs have named Luke Kennedy to make his debut. Gout Gout has placed 6th in his Diamond League debut, finishing almost a second behind his personal best over 200 metres. And Joe Root will captain England against New Zealand next week after Ben Stokes was deemed unavailable for selection following his role at an incident in a London nightclub. That's the latest news update from the Capital Radio Newsroom.
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7: 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Keep you here for the latest winter road updates.
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7: Partly cloudy conditions this afternoon, slight chance of showers with light winds. Tomorrow, mostly sunny, areas of morning frost and fog, light winds throughout. Saturday, cloudy day, areas of morning frost and fog as well. Very high chance of showers about the ranges, medium chances elsewhere. Sunday, partly cloudy, high chance of showers, most likely in the

0: morning, and snow falling above 1,900 metres. Jindabyne's going for top tomorrow, 15 after night's a low of 2. Coomera's top tomorrow is expected to reach 16 after a low of 1 degree. And Canberra dropping to 5 tonight, then climbing to 17 tomorrow. 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

0: Thanks, Peabody here on Snow FM. Playing for right now a new one from Martin Garrix and Ed Sheeran, which actually this song started out in nearly 12 years ago, up back in 2014.
1: We actually found video footage back from those sessions and we looked like babies. I was going through all the songs I've ever made. I sent Ed an email. Ed came back and he was like, "Man, I've been thinking about this song every now and then and I would love to put it out."
0: And here it is now. Martin Garrix, Ed Sheeran, repeat it. Stay.

0: 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Hey, will you drive along? Because you have to go, well, Monero, for your way home today. Well, turn us up. We've got Will and Woody keep you company from 5. This guy has reached a level of fame that when you Google Pitbull, it doesn't come up with the dog first, but him. Pitbull and Neo with Time of Our Lives. Playing for you next after you've read reports.
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0: Transport for New South Wales would like to advise Kosciuszko Road over to Perisher, Guthaka Road open to the village, Alpine Way Road open to Thredbo and beyond, Snow Mountains Highway Road is open, the Link Road Selwyn Snow Resort Road is open, LA Way Tumbarumba to Selwyn Road open, and Coomera Brown Mountain Road is open. Keep you here for the latest winter road updates.
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0: 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On the way after Ray, this guy, 29 billion streams worldwide. Crazy. I'll take you back to 10 years ago when he released his album Illuminate. With many in hits, including this one. It's Mercy, Shawn Mendes, up next.
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0: went viral thanks to Tom Cruise, actually, doing it for a little lip sync challenge. That's The Weeknd, We Can't Feel My Face. Evil clown. On the way, we've got another throwback just after your 2 o'clock news, weather and your snow report. I'm gonna burn it down. Pink continues with Funhouse.
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3: 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Australian energy starts right here in the Snowy Mountains.
4: This is Budgie Baker, and we are expecting the weather to clear as the day goes on. And the last we see of that wet weather, the better. But still warm, a little bit of a breeze around. That might just help dry out the snow cover during the day. So when lift set to spin from the 20th of June, and it will be the same over at Charlotte Pass. Perisher, no Village 8 today as the snow cover on Front Valley did get quite a bit of a beating, but there is the conveyor open for the first timers. Threadbow, Friday Flat, not looking too bad. Easy Does It Chair and Wombat Snow Runner moving those first timers and all those other keen riders around. We're just going to be in for a couple of nicer days eventually, so if you're heading out today, still have some fun.
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5: From the Capital Radio Newsroom, I'm Alex Stockerty. The Prime Minister is raising concerns about the legitimacy of a One Nation fundraising blitz. The minor party has raised almost $2 million to help fund an advertising campaign against Labor and Anthony Albanese. One Nation claims more than 28,000 people have made a donation. But addressing the issue during a news conference, Mr. Albanese is not convinced all the donations are real.
6: She raised more than $1 million yesterday.
7: Did she? Whatever it is, she said.
8: Do you believe that Pauline Hanson has raised $1.5 million, or do you suspect that it's a different project?
7: Well, you work it out.
5: The US Defense Secretary says key facilities in Iran are being targeted in the latest round of strikes. United States Central Command has confirmed what it calls additional self-defense strikes are now underway against multiple Iranian targets. Pete Hegseth has told reporters Iran has so far refused to make a deal.
9: Iran has a chance to make a good deal, a great deal, to codify what they said they've been willing to do, and they haven't been willing to do it. So, as President Trump said, they've been tap, tap, tapping. You can see when someone's trying to tap, tap, tap on a deal. Instead, they're going to have tap, tap, tap bombs dropping on key facilities.
5: A British tourist who witnessed the SeaWorld helicopter's tragedy in 2023 has launched a lawsuit against the chopper company. The 54-year-old claims he and his family have been left traumatised by the incident, which claimed the lives of four people. He's seeking $847,000 Australian dollars. New data shows an increase in the number of Australians seeking help from telcos to pay their phone and internet bills. Financial hardship problems rose by more than 25% last quarter. Telecommunications Ombudsman Cynthia Gabert says telcos need to do more to help those doing it tough.
10: People are feeling the pinch, but I think the opportunity is there for the telco industry to do better in giving people access to what they're entitled to receive.
5: Major retailer JB Hi-Fi will refund its customers $250,000 after new allegations of misconduct. The ACCC claims the electronics company advertised 17 products as being discounted from a price they were never listed at. So far, JB Hi-Fi has complied with investigations, maintaining the issue was not malicious, but rather a system and human error. Checking sport, and the AFL's locked in another 3 years of Gather Round in South Australia. The new feature will be added from 2027, with players from each club to take part in a fan-friendly parade. Melbourne forward Brody Majacek has returned home after delicate neck surgery. The Demons aren't sure if he'll return to the field this season. And Molly O'Callaghan has won the women's 200-metre freestyle final ahead of Lani Pallister on night three of the Australian swimming trials. That's the latest news update from the Capital Radio Newsroom.
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0: Transport for New South Wales would like to advise Kosciuszko Road over to Perisher, Guthaga Road open to the village, Alpine Way Road open to Thredbo and beyond, Snow Mountains Highway Road is open.

0: Broken Crow to Selwyn Snow Resort Road is open. LOA Tamarumba to Selwyn Road open and Coomera Brown Mountain Road is open. Keep it here for the latest winter road updates.
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2: Snow FM weather.
0: Partly cloudy conditions this afternoon, slight chance of showers with light winds. Tomorrow, mostly sunny, areas of morning frost and fog, light winds throughout. Saturday, cloudy day, areas of morning frost and fog as well. Very high chance of showers about the ranges, medium chances elsewhere. Sunday, partly cloudy, high chance of showers most likely in the morning, and snow falling above 1,900 metres. Jindabyne's going for top tomorrow 15 after night's a low of 2. Coombs top tomorrow is expected to reach 16 after a low of 1 degree. And Canberra dropping to 5 tonight, then climbing to 17 tomorrow. 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
0: Still to come, take us back to the early 2000s for this one. We've got Mika for your high school hit still to come. Right now though, Pink Funhouse.

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1: 80% of my tattoos. 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
0: Hey, tattoo regrets aside, that's Miley Cyrus up in 3 minutes' time. To enjoy this one from Rachel Platten, Fight Song. 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
2: 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I

0: 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In case you missed this morning with Beck and Jack, we had Guess That Year.
1: Yes, it is Guess That Year. Let's get into it. Like a Prayer hit number one. Batman came out and the end of the Cold War happened.
2: Jack, I'm going to go with 1989.
1: You are bang on.
2: 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Bang, really?
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0: Hey, if you think you're going to have a good guess, well, make sure you're listening in next Thursday. We'll be back on Guess That Year with Beck and Jack. And we'll be back on tomorrow morning from 6 a.m. And right after your road reports, we've got this throwback from Kings of Leon. Looking forward to Radioactive up in the next couple of minutes.
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0: Transport for New South Wales would like to advise Guzguska Road open to Perisher, Guthaka Road open to the village, Alpine Way Road open to Threadbow and beyond, Snow Mountains Highway Road is open, the Link Road to Selwyn Snow Resort Road is open, LA Way Tumarumba to Selwyn Road open, and Coomera Brown Mountain Road is open. Keep you here for the latest winter road updates.
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10: My God, he stabbed her! 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

0: Labyrinth Beneath Your Beautiful Hey. The Snowy Mountains best music continues this afternoon. With a guy just like Justin Bieber, Shawn Mendes, at around about the same time, started producing covers on YouTube. Then got discovered. 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

0: Benson Boone. Hey, it's the afternoon on Snow FM. Let's keep going. Right, a few snow report. We've got your 3 o'clock news, weather, and also snow reports if you're heading up to the mountain today. And keeping the snowy's best music alive, Post Malone with Circles up next.
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4: The Snow FM Snow Report. 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Building Snowy 2.0. Australia's biggest battery right here in the Snowy Mountains.
5: This is Budgie Baker. Well, the cloudy conditions did improve a little bit during the day, so at least you weren't getting wet. Selwyn Snow Resort, they're getting set for their 20 June opening, as are Charlotte Pass. Perisher, Village 8 was closed again today, so just the conveyor carpet for the intrepid first-time snowgoers. It was okay at Threadbow on Friday Flat. Easy does a chair and a snow runner in operation for the skiers and boarders. A good day for the first-timers on a soft cover of snow on those open runs, but we're just waiting for some colder weather to hit us, and that will also give the snowmakers a boost.
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6: From the Capital Radio Newsroom, I'm Alex Stockerty. The Albanese government says it's not worried by One Nation's donation blitz to fund an ad campaign criticising Labor. The minor party has raised more than $1.5 million in just one day. The first Fire the Liar ads have rolled out this morning in the Prime Minister's Sydney electorate. Senior Minister Penny Wong claims Labor is focused on policy, while One Nation is focused on politics.
7: I'm not worried about her fundraising, I'm worried about her policies. And I'm worried about the fact that she proposes no solutions, but what she does engender, what she does try and stoke is anger. And I don't think that's right for the country.
6: The United States has launched another series of strikes on targets in Iran. The countries have started trading attacks again after the downing of an American helicopter over

0: to quickly get a consumer refund.
1: Seven people and two companies have been charged over a deadly apartment block fire in Hong Kong. 168 people were killed in the blaze last year. Immigration detention centres across every state are being hit by rolling strikes over the next 2 days. Hundreds of officers are walking off the job for 2 hours at sunrise and sunset over what they claim is unfair rostering and pay. The United Workers Union lead organiser Surya Nagulapalli says they're still waiting at the bargaining table.
2: Members haven't received an offer which is actually able to resolve having a competitive wages, provide better safety and have experienced staff stay in the network.
1: Also making news, the world's largest whale graveyard has been discovered in the Indian Ocean off the coast of Australia. Some of the remains are believed to date back 5 million years. Checking sport, and the New York Knicks have pulled off the biggest comeback in NBA Finals history, coming from 29 points down to beat the San Antonio Spurs 107-106. The Knicks now lead the series 3-1. Melbourne forward Brody Marchek has returned home after delicate neck surgery. The Demons aren't sure if he'll return to the field this season. And today's deadline for Mitchell Moses has been pushed back, with the Blues to keep him on light duties until Saturday. That's the latest news update from the Capital Radio newsroom.
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6: 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Keep you here for the latest winter road updates.
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7: Snow, FM, weather.
6: Partly cloudy conditions this afternoon, slight chance of showers with light winds. Tomorrow, mostly sunny, areas of morning frost and fog, light winds throughout. Saturday, cloudy day, areas of morning frost and fog as well. Very high chance of showers about the ranges, medium chances elsewhere. Sunday, partly cloudy, high chance of showers most likely in the morning, and snow falling above 1,900 metres. Jindabyne's going for top tomorrow of 15 after night's a low of 2. Coomer's top tomorrow is expected to reach 16 after a low of 1 degree. And Canberra dropping a 5 tonight, then climbing to 17 tomorrow. 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
6: Checking the Snow FM Watch, the Weather Bureau advises that there's a 5% chance of snow till 6 p.m.
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0: Timbaland and One Republic for your throwback here for your afternoon on Snow FM. This next one, a big part of, you know, a lot of our childhoods, especially Taylor Swift's such a fan that even at the opening night a couple of nights ago, she even brought her little Toy Story CD case, got the whole cast to sign it.
1: I watched Toy Story when I was 5 and I've watched every single one of the films so many times.
0: And she's now lent her voice for the next chapter, brand new song from Toy Story 5. Here it is. Taylor Swift, I knew it, I know you.

0: Olivia Dean with So Easy. Hey, speaking of Olivia, I've got another one on the way. We are on the countdown till we get a brand new album, a third studio album. You Look Pretty Sad for a Girl So in Love. And tomorrow, we're having a first feature with a very famous artist, Robert Smith from The Cure. After Avicii is Olivia Rodrigo. Good for you.
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0: Transport for New South Wales would like to advise Guthaska Road open to Perisher, Guthaka Road open to the village, Alpine Way Road open to Thredbo and beyond, Snow Mountains Highway Road is open, the Link Road Selwyn Snow Resort Road is open, LA Way Tumbarumba to Selwyn Road open, and Coomera Brown Mountain Road is open. Keep you here for the latest winter road updates.
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0: Charlie XCX, Troye Sivan, taking us back 1999 here on Star FM. Hey, after Harry Styles, we've got these guys who were discovered by Cher's guitarist when they were performing at a random bar one time. 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

0: flat, easy does it chair, and a snow runner in operation for the skiers and boarders. A good day for the first timers on a soft cover of snow on those open runs, but we're just waiting for some colder weather to hit us, and that will also give the snowmakers a boost.
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2: From the Capital Radio Newsroom, I'm Alex Stockerty. The Albanese government says it's not worried by One Nation's donation blitz to fund an ad campaign criticising Labor. The minor party has raised more than $1.5 million in just one day. The first Fire the Liar ads have rolled out this morning in the Prime Minister's Sydney electorate. Senior Minister Penny Wong claims Labor is focused on policy, while One Nation is focused on politics.
3: I'm not worried about her fundraising, I'm worried about her policies. And I'm worried about the fact that she proposes no solutions. But what she does engender, what she does try and stoke is anger. And I don't think that's right for the country.
2: The family of a man who's been left with serious injuries after a knife attack in Belfast is calling for calm. A Sudanese national has been charged with attempted murder. Anti-immigration riots have erupted in the city with cars and buildings torched after footage of the incident circulated online. $100 million will be spent on arthritis research over the next 10 years. The federal government will announce the formation of Arthritis and Musculoskeletal Conditions Research Mission. Arthritis Australia Chief Executive Louise Hardy says it's an important development.
4: There are over 7 million Australians living with arthritis and musculoskeletal conditions, and that's people of all ages.
2: Data suggests almost 1 in 5 Australians are being prescribed medication for their mental health. The Australian Institute of Health and Welfare statistics also show the number of boys being treated for ADHD has tripled over the last decade. JB Hi-Fi will refund about 200 customers after the consumer watchdog raised concerns it may have misled them. The ACCC claims the retailer promoted 17 products as having been discounted from a previously higher price when that wasn't the case. Commissioner Luke Woodward says it decided against court action due to the circumstances of the blunder.
5: JB Hi-Fi agreed to resolve the matter with us quickly. These were technical or human error breaches, so we considered it a reasonable resolution in this case to get a quick consumer refund outcome and not take further court action.
2: Also making news, nationwide strikes are hitting Australia's immigration detention network today. Hundreds of officers will launch rolling stoppages from 5 to 7, both this morning and tonight across every state. Checking sport, and Adelaide regains Riley Filthorpe for tonight's AFL clash against the Western Bulldogs at Marvel Stadium. The Dogs have named Luke Kennedy to make his debut. Gout Gout has placed 6th in his Diamond League debut, finishing almost a second behind his personal best over 200 metres. And Joe Root will captain England against New Zealand next week after Ben Stokes was deemed unavailable for selection following his role at an incident in a London nightclub. That's the latest news update from the Capital Radio Newsroom.
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7: 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Keep it here for the latest winter road updates.
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7: Partly cloudy conditions this afternoon, slight chance of showers with light winds. Tomorrow, mostly sunny, areas of morning frost and fog, light winds throughout. Saturday, cloudy day, areas of morning frost and fog as well. Very high chance of showers about the ranges, medium chances elsewhere. Sunday, partly cloudy, high chance of showers most likely in the morning, and snow falling above 1,900 metres. Jindabyne's going for top tomorrow of 15 after night's a low of 2. Coombs top tomorrow is expected to reach 16 after a low of 1 degree. And Canberra dropping to 5 tonight, then climbing to 17 tomorrow. 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
0: Still to come for the afternoon, we've got artists like Bruno Mars, Tame McRae, Lady Gaga on the way. Bye now.

0: Good afternoon here on Snow FM continues. We've got an artist long before the sold out shows and chart hits. Tabby Cray knew what she wanted to be.
1: When I was around 13 years old, I went to this award show to dance. I remember getting into the car and telling my mom it would be the wildest thing ever if one day I could come back and be the artist on stage.
0: Fast forward to less than 10 years later, she was doing just that. That's Tabby Cray on the way in 4 minutes' time. I now enjoy this hit from Bruno Mars, 24 Karat Magic. Tonight.

0: Lady Gaga with the Dare Dance here on Star FM. Coming up, this artist, big fan of Australia, he even wrote a song about his time down under. But also, I seem to be keen about the capital of Hungary. George Ezra, after your road reports with Budapest.
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0: Transport for New South Wales would like to advise Kosciuszko Road over to Perisher, Guthaka Road open to the village, Alpine Way Road open to Thredbo and beyond, Snow Mountains Highway Road is open, the Link Road Selwyn Snow Resort Road is open, LA Way Tumbarumba to Selwyn Road open, and Coomera Brown Mountain Road is open. Keep you here for the latest winter road updates.
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0: All the Fame, the Script, and Will I Am here on Snow FM, home of the Snow FM Breakfast Show with Beck and Jack. And every Thursday, we have Guess That Year. In case you missed this morning.
1: Yes, it is Guess That Year. 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Like a Prayer hit number one. 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
0: Good on you, Beck. 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Back on tomorrow as well. And the Snowy Mountains Best Music continues. JRL. 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

0: 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Also, Will and Woody will be keeping you company just from 5 after the news and your weather. 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
1: 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Building Snowy 2.0. Australia's biggest battery right here in the Snowy Mountains.
10: This is Budgie Baker. Well, the cloudy conditions did improve a little bit during the day, so at least you weren't getting wet. Selwyn Snow Resort, they're getting set for their 20 June opening, as are Charlotte Pass. Perisher, Village 8 was closed again today, so just the conveyor carpet for the intrepid first-time snowgoers. It was okay at Threadbow on Friday Flat. Easy does a chair and a snow runner in operation for the skiers and boarders. A good day for the first-timers on a soft cover of snow on those open runs, but we're just waiting for some colder weather to hit us, and that will also give the snowmakers a boost.
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11: From the Capital Radio Newsroom, I'm Alex Stockerty. The Prime Minister is raising concerns about the legitimacy of a One Nation fundraising blitz. The minor party has raised almost $2 million to help fund an advertising campaign against Labor and Anthony Albanese. One Nation claims more than 28,000 people have made a donation. But addressing the issue during a news conference, Mr. Albanese is not convinced all the donations are real.
12: She raised more than $1 million yesterday.
13: Did she, though? What evidence is there?
14: Do you believe that Pauline Hanson has raised $1.5 million, or do you suspect that it's a different
13: Well, you work it out.
11: The US Defense Secretary says key facilities in Iran are being targeted in the latest round of strikes. United States Central Command has confirmed what it calls additional self-defense strikes are now underway against multiple Iranian targets. Pete Hegseth has told reporters Iran has so far refused to make a deal.
15: Iran has a chance to make a good deal, a great deal, to codify what they said they've been willing to do.

0: Internet bills. Financial hardship problems rose by more than 25% last quarter. Telecommunications Ombudsman Cynthia Gabert says telcos need to do more to help those doing it tough.
1: People are feeling a pinch, but I think the opportunity is there for the telco industry to do better in giving people access to what they're entitled to receive.
0: Major retailer JB Hi-Fi will refund its customers $250,000 after new allegations of misconduct. The ACCC claims the electronics company advertised 17 products as being discounted from a price they were never listed at. So far, JB Hi-Fi has complied with investigations, maintaining the issue was not malicious, but rather a system and human error. Checking sport, and the AFL's locked in another 3 years of Gather Round in South Australia. The new feature will be added from 2027, with players from each club to take part in a fan-friendly parade. Melbourne forward Brody Majcek has returned home after delicate neck surgery. The Demons aren't sure if he'll return to the field this season. And Molly O'Callaghan has won the women's 200-metre freestyle final ahead of Lani Pallister on night three of the Australian swimming trials. That's the latest news update from the Capital Radio newsroom.
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5: 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Keep it here for the latest winter road updates.
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6: Snow FM weather.
5: Partly cloudy conditions this afternoon, slight chance of showers with light winds. Tomorrow, mostly sunny, areas of morning frost and fog, light winds throughout. Saturday, cloudy day, areas of morning frost and fog as well. Very high chance of showers about the ranges, medium chances elsewhere. Sunday, partly cloudy, high chance of showers most likely in the morning, and snow falling above 1900 metres. Jindabyne's going for top tomorrow of 15 after night's a low of 2. Coomera's top tomorrow is expected to reach 16 after a low of 1 degree. And Canberra dropping to 5 tonight, then climbing to 17 tomorrow. 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
5: Checking the Snow FM Watch, the Weather Bureau advises that there's a 5% chance of snow till 6 p.m.
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0: Cheers. Hope you're having a wonderful drive home. Australia. Yes. Great to be on your radios for the next couple of hours. Jess Malboy is going to join us, Woods, which is very exciting.
1: Well, God, she's good. Yes, I agree. It's exciting. We love Jess. But here's the thing. Some of you may not realize this, but so the opener of our show that you just heard, that is actually voiced by Jess Malboy, right?
0: Yes.
1: She's done an incredible job. She didn't accept a fee for it. But there's a particular lyric that she sings in the opener. I'll play it for you, this one.
2: Woody's got long hair and Willie's bald, but he doesn't care. Willie and Woody.
1: Okay, elephant in the room. I don't have long hair anymore. I've got short hair. I cut my hair and you're not bald.
0: No.
1: So I just think Will.
0: Annalise is in the studio as well. She's missed that.
1: Yeah, she needs to add that, obviously.
3: Yep.
1: You're for it. You're obviously for it. There's a pay bump. Get her show in the
0: there
1: name.
0: You go. That's why she's
1: get
0: here.
1: Get her show in the name. Will, Woody, and Annalise.
0: Comments like that. Comments like that.
1: You might need to find some management.
0: Mate, come on. Oi. Come on. Let's get going. Let's get it going on today. Let's get it going on. Invisalign out. Put the phone away. You're on air now. Yeah. Let's go.
1: Now, but so it's seriously though. Yeah. That's not serious. That's great. I love that. But

0: Yes.
1: I think you're going to have to say to Jess today.
0: Re-record.
1: I just think it has to happen.
0: I agree.
1: I think it's going to be, like, she's done a huge favour for us, but I just think we need to address it and say, we love what you did. You stuffed it. You read the wrong lyrics. Can you re-record it for
0: us? Yeah, I think that'll be fine. Surely. Well, we didn't pay her the first time, so we might have to pay her.
1: I don't think we've got the budget.
0: We might have to pay her.
1: I don't.
0: Or whatever you're thinking about giving Annalise for being in the studio, that's just vanished.
1: Oh, sorry, Annalise.
0: Yeah, sorry, Annalise. Hey,
1: straight to Mowboy.
0: Straight to Mowboy. Straight to the bit where the cash should go.
1: No doubt.
0: Hey, another shot for you guys at $1 million a little bit later today, which is really great.
1: Yeah.
0: So looking forward to that. It's the same questions as it has been last week. So if you've been listening,
1: you're in with
0: a very good shot to not only go in to win the million, but also an extra $1,000 today. Right up next, though, I've got a strange question. If you know the answer, I'd be impressed. Date-wise, like if you can give me the year, what is the oldest thing in your pantry and or fridge? If you're at home or you're close to opening it, I would love that as well.
1: Ooh.
0: We'll tell you up next. It's Will and Woody. Play.

0: Good afternoon. Hope you're having a wonderful drive home. It is Will and Woody. Woodrow, I'd like to know, what is the oldest thing in your fridge and or pantry?
1: Here we go.
0: Is what I want to
2: know. It's been 84 years.
0: Yes.
3: We once got a call of someone who had a fish in their freezer for 25 years.
0: Yes.
3: I think there's the bar, Australia. We actually wanted to eat it, but the lawyers got involved.
0: Yeah, we told it would be lethal.
3: Yeah, and I was still and
0: they didn't
3: for
0: want
3: it.
0: A dead. They didn't want a dead on air crew, which I maintain would have been a hot bit.
3: Huge for hits.
0: Would have been
3: huge
0: a hot bit.
3: Huge for hits online.
0: Could have planned the funeral on air. Would have been great.
3: Absolutely. Anyway. Absolutely. Shame. Opportunity missed.
0: Opportunity missed. But right now, though, there are some people who have got stuff that's really, really still in their fridge that is. I think there's always one person in the relationship that holds onto the things in the fridge that doesn't clear it out.
3: Yes.
0: Yep. My partner, Sam, doesn't clear it out.
3: Right. You always want to go the big cleanse?
0: Yeah. I'm like, why are we keeping that? It's still good.
3: I think I've realized I'm the keeper because I was got to be
0: you're
3: angry
0: definitely
3: there,
0: the keeper.
3: There's nothing worse than when you get home and you're looking for that, you know, Fajola jam that you haven't had for 15 years, but maybe you've got a hankering for it and you realize that your partner has cleared it.
0: Because it's rank and you need space as well. You need the space.
3: Yeah, but it's a conversation. I think you can have a pile. You can have a pile somewhere and go, hey, I'm wanting to get rid of this. But I need to have an opportunity to save my Fajola jam.
0: It's always the condiments as well.
3: Yes.
0: It's all, and which you know, you're right. Because they go missing for a while and you haven't had the thing. Yeah,
3: I know. And you find yourself looking for it.
0: I understand.
3: You might be hungover or something. You're like, I all of a sudden need Fajola jam.
0: There's a story on Reddit about a guy. I don't know what Fajola jam is, so stop saying it. There's a guy on Reddit who's kept Cool Whip. Cool Whip in his fridge. For 11 years, since 2015.
3: Jeez. Is that Cool Whip? Is that dairy?
0: Cool Whip.
3: Is that dairy?
0: It's like frosting. Yeah, it's dairy, for sure.
3: So that's, I mean, that's 11-year-old dairy. That's got to be bad news.
0: Cool thing about it is that, because there's a Reddit thread that's really popped off where they're using the oldest thing in their fridge as like a time capsule.
3: Oh, yeah.
0: To remember what that thing has seen through.
3: So what's the Cool Whip?
0: So the Cool Whip has seen Donald Trump. What's happened since the Cool Whip was, you know, there? Donald Trump becoming president. But the Cool Whip was there when Obama was around.
3: Oh, well,
0: the Cool Whip was there
3: yeah.
0: for the origins of the Me Too movement. The Cool Whip was there for Brexit. Obviously, it's been through COVID.
3: Oh, wow.
0: But the Cool Whip was there when Uptown Funk, when people were doing those music videos to Uptown Funk.
3: Whoa.
0: So that's
3: funny. As soon as you start saying that, then now it feels like, oh, wow, that Cool Whip has been around for a while.
0: It's a very cool whip. There's no doubt it's a cool whip. It's actually a wonderful thing. I mean, before I throw the food out now, I'm going to take a moment just to be like, wow, this is what you've been through. Because the oldest one in our fridge had a look this morning.
3: Yeah, talk to me.
0: We've got a chili jam from 2012.
3: Oh,
0: yeah.
3: I think a chili jam plays though. I think as soon as it's a jam, I'll bring back the Fajola jam. I think as soon as you jam it, it lives forever.
0: Well, there are preservatives in jams to keep it going, but this
3: people have jams in their bunkers.
0: This particular chili jam has been there for so long that it's crystallized.
3: And that plays. Is that no mold though?
0: No mold.
3: Crystals.
0: No
3: fine.
0: Mold at this point.
3: A bit of crystals in your chili jam.
0: But if I wanted to use the chili jam before I threw it out this morning, and I did throw it out, chili jam. Biggest song in 2012. It was alive when somebody that I used to know was rocking his thing. Impressive.
3: What's Gautier up to these days?
0: Wally DeBakker. I don't know. He's a very interesting man. He's a philanthropist. Last I knew, he donated half the royalties from that song to a charity which defended park rangers in Africa who stopped poachers from shooting animals.
3: Wow.
0: He's a very interesting guy.
3: Well done, Wally.
0: Anyway. Betty White was still alive when my chili jam was still rocking.
3: There you go.
0: Remember Betty White?
3: Yeah,
0: Gossip
3: yeah,
0: Girl
3: yeah.
0: was still on TV.
3: Oh,
0: the One Direction mania was still. Annalise was still sending her videos out to the 1D boys.
4: I was.
3: How old were you in 2012, Annalise?
0: 12. 12.
3: What?
0: 12. Yeah, she was 12 years old.
4: 2 years after One Direction formed on July 23rd.
0: Wow.
3: So Annalise was in year. Hang on, Annalise was in year 6.
0: Yes.
3: When you bought that chili
0: when
3: jam.
0: When I bought the chili jam.
5: Wow. Really? Wow.
3: Holy.
5: Wow.
3: Moly.
5: Wow.
4: Has it survived multiple houses?
0: Yep.
3: Had to have.
0: Yeah, it has.
3: It would have been in Perth.
0: It has. Yeah, it was in Perth.
3: Hang on a second. When you moved from Perth to the East Coast, you brought your chili jam.
0: Yes, we brought the whole thing. Because we had a whole fridge full of condiments.
3: You empty your fridge, Will. Also, leave your fridge in Perth.
0: Nah, mate. I actually brought the fridge back. Hey. All right, so.
3: Clearly the company was paying for the, for the moving costs.
0: Bubble wrapped everything. They bubble wrapped everything. Liam Hemsworth and Miley Cyrus hadn't broken up when my chili jam was alive. I'll do it with you guys up next because it's lots of fun. Oldest thing in your fridge and or pantry. We'll take a walk down memory lane. It's Will and Woody.

0: Yes, it is Will and Woody for your drive home. Jess Bowboy is going to join us really shortly, which I'm looking forward to. And a bit of sauce, a little bit of sauce from the radio show yesterday, leftover sauce from a very raunchy caller, which we'll get to very shortly. Absolutely. Not surprisingly, you're letting that Captain,
1: I love the raunch. Captain I love sauce. It. I love it.
0: Right now, though, speaking of sauce, what's the oldest thing in your pantry and or fridge?
2: So far in
0: great
2: the lead.
0: Great segue, by the way. Nobody got around that.
2: See, we're so impressed by you, Will. The bar's just higher for you right now. You need to do more to impress
0: source
2: us.
0: Source to source, topic to topic.
2: We expect it. We expect it from you, Will.
0: Okay, so...
2: You're the best broadcaster in the country. And the ratings reflect it.
0: Shut up. All right, let's get into these. I would love a live sniff, by the way, if anyone's at their home or about to get home, if you could open that thing for us.
2: What about a lick?
0: Again, mate, the source.
2: No lick?
0: The horn. Keep it in your pants. You've got 10 minutes. You're doing your topic.
2: Little lick.
0: Eddie's called. Eddie.
3: Boys, what's going on?
0: Eddie, what's the oldest thing in your fridge and or pantry?
3: I've got pickle juice. I've got pickle juice that's moved 2 houses over 6 years with me. I refuse to get rid of it.
0: How old, Ed? How old is it?
3: 6 years. Six years old. 2020.
0: So 2020.
2: So why are you refusing to get rid of it? Because there's pickle juice I think is pretty good for cramp and stuff. Is there like a big run coming up or something that you're saving your pickle juice for?
3: No. These are some awesome pickles that I bought. Oh, yeah. And I smashed the pickles.
2: Yeah.
3: And I've always wanted to buy another jar of those pickles. So I kept the jar remember what pickles I had. And every time we try and clear out the fridge, my girlfriend wants to get rid of it because I never bought another jar of pickles.
0: It's a legacy. They become a bit of a legacy item in the fridge, okay. Don't they? Like, your fridge feels strange without them. They're the talisman.
2: But there's no pickles in the jar. There's only the juice. Eddie, you could take a photo of the jar to remember.
3: I could.
0: On you, Eddie.
2: I like you, Eddie.
0: Lara's called. Lara, what you got?
4: Well, I actually hurt my ear over the weekend and went over to my father-in-law's house, and he goes, "No worries, I've got something for that," and pulled out eardrops from 1992.
0: Whoa! This is the biggest song from 1992, Button Pusher Tommy. Wow, he's on it. Have a look at that. So 44 years old?
4: I don't know.
0: No, 34 years old. Sorry, 34 years old. Wow.
2: So
0: wow.
2: Lara, if he went and fetched that for you, am I to assume that he's been dropping those bad boys in his ears recently?
4: Well, when I showed the expiry date, he was like, "Don't worry, I think I've got another one," and that one was 2004. So probably, yeah.
0: Wow.
2: The medicine cupboard does get a bit slippery.
0: Wow, that's intense, okay. Lara. 1992, I mean, they've seen some things. They've seen some things.
2: What have they seen? What was in 1992?
0: It all gets a bit boring, to be honest.
2: Fair enough.
0: I was just saying before, the Google AI is awful.
2: Oh, okay.
0: So I said biggest things of 1992, the Los Angeles riots, Hurricane Andrew.
2: Oh, geez.
0: The Summer Olympics in Barcelona. I mean, it's seen some things.
2: Oh, Summer Olympics in Barcelona.
0: Seen some things.
2: A long time ago.
0: Well,
2: so you and me are 4 years old.
0: Let's go to Deb.
2: That might help you out a little bit. First Gulf War, I'm hearing here. That feels like ages ago. let's go to Deb.
0: Well, the problem is when you say what's happened in that year, you do often get the really hectic ones.
2: Yes.
0: You get the really hectic ones, which is just, you're not going to read them out on radio. I mean, Annalise, I feel like you've been mining over there for some big things that have happened.
5: Well,
0: it
5: would have been around for the first Jurassic Park movie being released in 1993.
0: That's a great one, AB. Good for you. In 1992. Well, these eardrops, by the way, is that what she said they were?
2: Eardrops.
0: What is an eardrop?
2: You know, like for aqua ear, you put them in and they help out with like a infection in your ear.
0: Yeah, right.
2: You've never had an ear infection?
0: No, I've never had an eardrop.
2: Oh, man, aqua ear? You know aqua ear? Everyone has aqua ear.
0: I'm getting told to move on.
2: We don't want to talk more about aqua ear.
0: Guys, Mel Gibson and Robin Moore were still together in 1992.
2: Who the hell is Robin Moore?
0: Annalise wrote it in the thing. It's 10 years before she was born, mate. She's got no idea. She just wrote it down. Deb's called. Deb.
6: Hi.
0: Deb, what is the oldest thing in your fridge and or pantry?
6: Oh, okay. Not my fridge, okay? Total disclosure, not my freezer.
0: Okay. Mm-hmm.
6: I was visiting my dad and my stepmom.
2: Yeah.
6: And she asked me to get something out of the freezer. Uh-huh. And she had a dog in there.
2: A dog?
6: A dog.
2: A full dog?
0: Oh,
6: a full dog wrapped in a plastic bag.
0: Oh.
6: For 8 years. She said, "Oh, he's been there for 8 years."
2: Wow. She just doesn't know what to do with it.
7: Well, she's going to get in taxidermied, but hadn't gotten around to it.
2: Yeah. I've tried to taxidermy a number of things. It is a treacherous task. So Deb, this was intense. Is this a pet or did she find a dog?
7: Oh no, it was a pet.
0: I shouldn't just find a dog and put it in the freezer.
2: That's why I asked the question, mate. What's the dog's name?
7: Missy.
2: Missy, and so what breed is Missy?
7: A little
0: She's small.
7: Terrier, like, yeah.
2: Little
0: small, little
2: and
0: terrier.
2: And so another question for you, Deb. So, like,
7: yep.
2: if Missy's in there, that's a dead dog in
0: and she
2: bag
0: didn't flag it, by the way, Deb. She wasn't like, oh, go to the freezer just so you know, dead dog in there. She was like, just grab me some ice.
7: No, didn't flag it. No.
0: That's awesome.
2: So then my next question, Deb, is there other things in the freezer? So is Missy, like, next to the ice cream?
7: Yeah, well, she was. I bought a new freezer.
0: Yeah, fair enough.
2: So sorry, she was living her life and she was going, vanilla ice cream just under the dead dog.
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8: 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Who would have thought they'd return? Yes, who's back? Scary Movie. Back again. Six.
9: My God, he stabbed her! Not her! 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
22: Transport for New South Wales would like to advise Guthaga Road open to Perisher, Guthaga Road open to the village, Alpine Way Road open to Threadbo and beyond, Snow Mountains Highway Road is open, the Link Road Selwyn Snow Resort Road is open, LA Way Tumbarumba to Selwyn Road open, and Coomera Brown Mountain Road is open. Keep you here for the latest winter road updates.
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0: It's Will and Woody for the drive home. I hope you're having a brilliant drive home, guys. Under half an hour's time, one of you with a shot at $1 million, Woods.
1: We received a wild call yesterday. I don't know how someone feels comfortable enough to call a national radio show and make a confession like this. She did remain anonymous. I mean, I would imagine a lot of people would have figured out what her voice sounds like.
0: Yes. Did we tell her we put the voice distorter on and didn't do that? Because I feel like that's...
1: I don't think we said that.
0: We didn't do that.
2: But we would never do that to someone.
0: We've done it before.
1: Yeah, we've never
0: done it before.
1: No, Will, we haven't.
2: No, we haven't. No,
0: we've done it before.
1: No, what are you talking about, Will? We are a professional unit. Anyway, enough about that. Here was the wild call, the confession we received yesterday.
3: She found a boyfriend a couple of years ago, and I had the biggest crush on him, and we actually hooked up one night, and they're still together. We're not as close anymore, but it definitely
4: clearly,
3: was.
4: You slept with it with her husband.
1: Yeah, go on, go on.
3: To be fair, I told her that I liked him first.
0: Oh, yeah, right, okay.
4: Let's be fair. Well, just because... Okay.
1: She's in the wrong. I agree. Way to flip it, anonymous. Okay. Now, that's her defense, right? Yeah, wild. We can all breathe on that for a little bit. Totally wild. And she's never told that friend that, and they're still dead. Like, it's wild.
0: Yeah.
1: Her defense, though...
0: Doesn't sit well, does it?
1: Her defense, which I want to explore just a little bit here.
0: Mm.
1: She thinks that she got dibs on the guy.
0: She
1: said she found him attractive first.
0: She said, in my defense...
1: She had that conversation with her friend.
0: Yep.
1: In effect, she is enacting the dibs law, which I think amongst friendship groups, I think that can happen at times. When you go out and you see a guy that you like and you tell your friends, hey, dibs on that guy or dibs on that girl.
0: Mm-hmm.
1: My question right now, because it's been a while since I've been out and about single in the community.
0: In the wild.
1: In the wild. I've
0: Thank
1: lost the
0: God.
1: Eye of the
0: I think
1: tiger.
0: Everyone's a bit safer because
1: lost
0: of it.
1: The eye of the tiger. I want to know, can you call dibs on someone? Do you have to respect a dibs if your friend goes, I'm into that guy, back off?
0: I had a dibs on an old primary school crush.
1: Here we go. Yes.
0: Primary school crush of mine.
1: Yes.
0: You hooked up with her?
1: Many years later.
0: I told you before you went to go and film the thing with her. Just so you know, mate. Old flame still hold a bit of a candle in my heart there.
1: There was just a lot of chemistry on the set that day, and I couldn't control it, mate. I couldn't put out that flame. I'm sorry.
0: You did. You extinguished the flame in my heart.
1: There's a lot of passion there. Female perspective, Annalise, if you're... Female I know you're...
0: Female perspective.
1: Good deflection. Annalise, yeah, so
0: he was filming a music video with her. I couldn't do it. I couldn't be there. So I said, my buddy Woody, he'll be great.
1: That music video exists, by the way. You can find it on YouTube. Oh, sexy.
0: No one wants to see it.
1: If you look up Arlene Zelina, it's a Drake song. Just come home, I'm coming home. What's that one? Look that one up. don't give me that face paint. Find it. just don't worry, I'm coming home. What's that Drake song?
5: What is this for?
0: I don't think it matters. I'd leave it. I'd leave it sexy. Don't worry about it. Annalise, what are your thoughts on this? You're still swimming around in the pool.
6: Yes, I'm still single. Thank you for reminding me. So I think, don't
0: make it like that.
6: I think there's two options. Very delicate. Thank you.
0: Thank you.
6: I have two perspectives on it.
0: Mm-hmm.
6: I think if it's like on a night out and you're both going like, oh, he's hot. I think it's, you know, whoever makes the approach first, and if it's meant to be, it'll be. Like, if they end up going for your friend, then that's it. Like, it doesn't matter.
1: So you don't respect the dibs. So if your friend walks up to you and says, hey, I'm really into that guy, I dibs him, and I've had a little conversation with him already.
6: Oh, then I'm not going to go there. No. I will respect the dibs.
1: What if the guy then approaches you and is quite clearly into you?
6: And I think he's hot?
1: Yeah.
6: I think that's a conversation with my friend being like, how in on this are you? Because if you're not super deep into it,
0: it's going well for me. I'm starting to lay some. I'm laying some track.
6: I'm not flirting until I've had that conversation.
1: Okay, but she says, "Yeah, I'm really into him," but then that guy keeps making advances on you.
6: Then I'd be like, "Well, you can't. I don't think you should go there because he's really. I don't think he's worth it. He's coming for me."
0: I don't think he's worth it because he's coming for me.
1: I want to hear some other opinions.
0: Well, I think
6: that's a test.
0: It is interesting, isn't it? It's interesting. I'd say if you walk into a place and you're like, wow, that person's like gorgeous.
1: Yeah.
0: I'm into them.
1: Yeah.
0: Can I think you can have dibs on first crack.
6: Yes, I agree.
0: Surely, I get the first run at it.
1: Is there a time limit? Is there like
0: well, I don't know. I feel like Annalise has had dibs on Collingwood footballer Isaac Quaynor for 5 years now. So no time limit there.
6: Yep.
1: Have you made the move? Yep.
6: No, I'm not making the move. Seen him out a couple of times.
0: Never made a move. So if I was your mate, I'd be like, statute of limitations probably over now. Do you know what I mean?
6: Yeah. And I'm happy to give that up.
1: I'm going to save you. I'm going to save you, Annalise. I'm going to save you. I want to hear your opinion.
0: She doesn't need saving. She's fine.
1: She's fine. Yeah, absolutely.
6: I'm fine.
1: Dibs.
0: Yes.
1: Can you call dibs on someone when you're out? Can you respect it? How long do you have to give your friend who's called dibs?
0: Yeah, I'm on the first crack model. I reckon that's bang on.
1: All right.
0: I actually had a dib situation with my now partner, who I met at a music festival.
1: Disgusting, Will. How dare you try and get ownership?
0: No, she had dibs on me.
1: No, get lost, Will. Let's go to Ash here. No one would want dibs on you. Ash, you...
2: How you doing, boys?
1: You're good, mate. We're good. You had an arrangement with your friends around dibs.
2: Yeah, so we had a pretty big group of mates, and over the journey, there's been a variety of girls come and go. We set up we called it the rule amongst us boys. So at any stage, you could have the rule on one girl, which meant she's off limits at all costs. But every other girl is on the table. So there was plenty of stories of dudes, you know, you've got the rule on one chick for a long time. You're trying to date her or tune her up for a bit. Yeah. And then, you know, another equally as attractive girl would come into the loop. And dudes would try and shotgun her or have dibs on her. And it'd be like, bad luck, mate. You've already got the rule on one chick that you've been working for however long. She's fair game. And it was sort of acknowledged amongst a big group of us boys that you could have it on one chick and everyone else was on the table.
0: Oh, very good. There you go, Ash. Yes, you've called it there. Good. I'm going to get us out of there because it does sound like we've entered a frat house.
1: It did a little bit.
0: There's chicks and there's dibs and there's on the table and working and tuning and all the language that we really are trying to avoid.
1: Just a note to the prize, maybe some female callers.
0: It took a turn. I feel like we're in the movie American Pie for a second there. That was all happening.
1: Yeah. Thanks for the call, though, Ash. Appreciate your opinion.
0: Wow.
1: Here we go, a female. Let's go to...
0: That was a lot happening there. Why did you put him across?
5: We don't call them females, Woody.
0: Yeah, it's just women. Yes. Just women.
1: Girls?
0: You might need
1: ladies. Sorry about that. My bad. Thank you for pulling me up.
0: You might be eyeing off a little bit of a training course of some sort.
1: I did my codes last week. Amy.
0: Great
1: to have a girl caller on. Dibs. Where do you stand?
3: So my situation is from very long ago.
1: Yes.
3: So these days I would say, you know, if you're like, yeah, dibs that guy or this girl or that person, it depends on the night out. It's a night out, go for it. You know, if it goes somewhere, it doesn't, you're good. But my situation, my friend, I met someone, well, we met someone, my friend called dibs.
1: Yeah.
3: I knew he was into me, but I wasn't too sure. I don't know, like, he's cute, but, like, not my type, not my, you know, and we've never been in that situation because we've got completely different types of guys.
1: Yeah.
3: And as soon as she called dibs, I was like, no, I'm going after him. So.
1: Whoa. Did you communicate that to her or did you just, like, hear her have dibs and then just go against that?
3: I told her, I've already been told that he's into me. So if that doesn't work out, then... by the end of the night, it's your call.
1: So you had a night. So how did you go that night?
3: Well, it was a weekend, a long weekend.
1: Okay.
3: And we're now married and have a child.
1: Is your friend still into your husband?
3: Well, she's now married, but the flirting and the very obvious being into him went on for quite a while.
1: Wow. Did you have to have a chat? Yeah. Did you have to say, like, listen, the dibs, it's off. We're married.
3: Yeah, I did.
0: Really?
3: She offered, you know, things to be more people in a relationship. that.
0: Whoa!
1: Hang on a second. She was going for a keys in the bowl situation.
3: Yeah.
0: Wow.
1: Yeah. Holy.
0: Wow.
1: And did you discuss that with your husband? Did you say like, "Hey, listen, we've been propositioned for a keys in the bowl."
3: He was pretty much there when it's happened and been suggested, and yeah, he's like, "No, no, thank you." I made my pick the second I saw you, and I'm sticking with it. So,
1: are you all still mates? Knowing that offer's happened, you're all still hanging out?
3: We're not as close as what we used to be, just due to a few things, but we're still friends. I'm married to that guy she did, so that was 9
0: Beautiful.
3: Years ago.
0: Lovely, wholesome end to a bit that was definitely over the line in terms of the fratness.
1: No doubt.
0: Well
1: no
0: done,
1: doubt.
0: Amy.
1: We'll learn from that. Amy.
0: Brought it home.
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12: Will and Woody.
6: So good.
0: It is Will and Woody. Your shot at $1 million is right up next. Right now, though, it is the Hot Takes Awards.
13: Yes. Spicy meatball.
1: Okay, I genuinely think this is tepid, which is good for me.
0: You've had some bad ones.
1: This is not a skill of mine. I'm not very good at hot takes. I love sitting on the fence. I live on the fence.
0: I'll get to you in a sec here. I've got a text here from Tim from Indrapilly.
1: Uh-huh.
0: He said, boys, Tim from Indro here.
1: Yeah. G'day, Tim.
0: My hot take is ketchup actually ruins a perfectly good steak.
1: Oh, agreed. Never put ketchup on a steak. If it's a good steak, it doesn't need ketchup. It needs olive oil, though.
0: Interesting that it does work well with the tomato, with the sausage, though. Like, at what point? What point are you ditching the... Do you know what I mean? Like, at what point does the meat get to a quality whereby the tomato sauce becomes tacky?
1: I think
0: that's a really good thought.
1: I think the quality of meat in a steak is far better than the sauce.
0: What if you had a Wagyu sauce?
1: Oh, bloody hell.
0: What are you doing there?
1: I think I'm just so ingrained in adding sauce to a sausage that I think I have rarely had a sausage.
14: Sorry, we're just running quite behind.
1: Are we?
14: Yeah.
1: Did you want to engage in sauce on sausage chat?
14: Nah, I was thinking more we get into some more hot takes.
1: I was thinking of carrying this over to five and just saying sauce on sausages, where do we all stand on?
14: Anything but that.
1: Who's that a dry sausage is probably the next question.
14: Anything but that, please.
0: No, dry snags after five. We'll do that. No, Jenna's cool. Jenna, what's your hot take?
15: Hi. My hot take is that open concept offices are a scam because they're supposed to make people collaborate, but everyone just wears noise-canceling earphones
0: anyway. That's a great take. It's a great take. Very good. Play the music. She's deserved it. Double pass to the movie for you, Jenna. I couldn't agree more. It's just a license for everyone to use headphones.
1: You're absolutely bang on, Jenna.
0: Love it.
1: Well done.
0: Love it.
1: Where does this sit, Will? Really quick, if you're listening right now and you haven't read or seen Harry Potter and you're keen, just stop listening for 10 seconds. Harry Potter should have died. It's just wow. So clear to me that wow. Harry Potter should have died.
0: Yeah, no, definitely.
1: The last book
0: he should have died, 100%.
1: Culminates in like.
0: Yeah, he ends up in this weird place where he's in purgatory at the end. Horcrux.
1: You are the Horcrux.
0: Horcrux, yes.
1: It only makes sense if you die.
0: And I think she thought about that.
1: Absolute
0: yes.
1: cop out.
0: Yeah, it was a cop out. No, great hot take. Thank I like you. It. Woods, keep playing the music.
13: That's spicy meatball.
0: Annalise, hot take.
6: Okay. Finding someone cringe is actually a projection of your own security rather than the person actually being weird.
1: And who in the team always finds you cringe?
6: Will!
13: Yeah! Yes! Yes! Yes! Meet the board!
16: Got him!
0: My God.
16: Got him!
0: My God.
16: Hold the mirror up, Will.
0: Nobody saw it going that way.
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17: 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Australian energy starts right here in the Snowy Mountains.
27: This is Budgie Baker. Well, the cloudy conditions did improve a little bit during the day, so at least you weren't getting wet. Selwyn Snow Resort, they're getting set for their 20 June opening, as are Charlotte Pass. Perisher, Village 8 was closed again today, so just the conveyor carpet for the intrepid first-time snowgoers. It was okay at Threadbow on Friday Flat. Easy does it chair and a snow runner in operation for the skiers and boarders. A good day for the first-timers on a soft cover of snow on those open runs, but we're just waiting for some colder weather to hit us, and that will also give the snowmakers a boost.
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0: anger, and I don't think that's right for the country.
1: The United States has launched another series of strikes on targets in Iran. The countries have started trading attacks again after the downing of an American helicopter over the Strait of Hormuz. JB Hi-Fi has been ordered to refund more than $250,000 to customers over allegations it misled them. The ACCC claims the retailer promoted 17 products as having been discounted from a previously higher price when that wasn't the case. Commissioner Luke Woodward says the watchdog is constantly monitoring discount promotions.
2: We take a range of approaches. For more serious matters, we will take those matters to court, and as appropriate, if the court finds a contravention, we will seek significant penalties. In this case, this was more technical, a limited number of products and consumers affected. The right outcome was just to quickly get a consumer refund.
1: Seven people and two companies have been charged over a deadly apartment block fire in Hong Kong. 168 people were killed in the blaze last year. Immigration detention centres across every state are being hit by rolling strikes over the next 2 days. Hundreds of officers are walking off the job for 2 hours at sunrise and sunset over what they claim is unfair rostering and pay. The United Workers Union lead organiser Surya Nagulapalli says they're still waiting at the bargaining table.
3: Members haven't received an offer which is actually able to resolve having a competitive wages, provide better safety, and have experienced staff stay in the network.
1: Also making news, the world's largest whale graveyard has been discovered in the Indian Ocean off the coast of Australia. Some of the remains are believed to date back 5 million years. Checking sport, and the New York Knicks have pulled off the biggest comeback in NBA Finals history, coming from 29 points down to beat the San Antonio Spurs 107-106. The Knicks now lead the series 3-1. Melbourne forward Brody Marchek has returned home after delicate neck surgery. The Demons aren't sure if he'll return to the field this season. And today's deadline for Mitchell Moses has been pushed back, with the Blues to keep him on light duties until Saturday. That's the latest news update from the Capital Radio newsroom.
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7: 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Keep you here for the latest winter road updates.
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7: Partly cloudy conditions this afternoon. Slight chance of showers with light winds. Tomorrow, mostly sunny. Areas of morning frost and fog. Light winds throughout. Saturday, cloudy day. Areas of morning frost and fog as well. Very high chance of showers about the ranges. Medium chances elsewhere. Sunday, partly cloudy. High chance of showers, most likely in the morning. And snow falling above 1,900 metres. Jindabyne's going for top tomorrow of 15 after night's a low of 2. Coombs top tomorrow is expected to reach 16 after a low of 1 degree. And Canberra dropping to 5 tonight, then climbing to 17 tomorrow. 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
1: Alrighty, so your shot at $1 million. You are in with a shot, Taylor. Congratulations. We'll be doing that at the end of this month.
2: Thank you so much.
1: No worries at all. 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What are the rules, Woods?
3: Well, before I get into the rules, actually, Taylor, I'm sure you just heard some very silky pipes on our show opener there.
2: I did, yes. Fantastic.
3: It really is fantastic. Did you know that was actually sung by Jess Mowboy?
2: Yeah.

0: It's amazing. I was listening to your show just before and you guys were doing an intro about that. That's awesome.
1: Okay, there you go. Thank you, Taylor. Thank you for listening for the entire show. And Jess Mowboy's going to join us right up next, which is bloody exciting.
2: Bloody exciting.
1: We haven't actually spoken to her since she voiced the opener, so it should be a really nice moment. But Taylor, you want to win $1,000. So there's 60 seconds on the clock. You got to get 10 questions right. You can pass. Have to take your first answer. Taylor, these are all questions that have been asked before. It's repeat week. Okay, sounds like you're a dedicated listener. I reckon you're across these questions. Stinks,
0: I hope so.
1: Stinks of a $1,000 giveaway. Let's do this.
0: All right.
2: Okay, here we go, Taylor. Breaking Free and Get Your Head in the Game are songs from what Disney movie?
0: Pass.
2: What is the name of the annual elite fashion event held at the Metropolitan Museum of Art?
0: Oh, no.
2: What came first, TikTok the song or TikTok the app?
0: TikTok the song.
2: Which talk show host gave away cars to her entire studio audience?
0: Oprah.
2: Which actor famously slapped Chris Rock on stage at the 2022 Academy Awards?
0: Will Smith.
2: Sgt. Pepper's Lonely Hearts Club Band is which band's eighth album?
0: The Beatles.
2: Name a celebrity couple that is currently engaged.
0: Zoe Kravitz and Harry Styles.
2: What is Lady Gaga's real name?
0: Stefani Germanotta.
2: What do Gracie Abrams and the TV show Lost have in common?
0: I don't know.
2: What is the title of Richard Gadd's latest series following his hit TV show Baby Reindeer?
0: Oh, no, pass.
2: Breaking Free and Get Your Head in the Game are songs from what Disney movie?
0: I don't know.
2: Oh, good
0: I'm
2: quiz,
0: so
2: Taylor.
0: Sorry.
2: Oh, don't stop. No need to apologise, mate. It's all good. We all enjoyed listening to you lose. it's fine.
1: You did well. It was very strong. Like, you got some right that I was not expecting.
2: Which ones were you not expecting you to get right?
1: Lady Gaga's full name? Like, you nailed that. That was awesome.
0: Like, I've been getting 9 out of 10s and stuff. Like, we've been testing ourselves at work. I'm so disappointed.
1: How old are you, Taylor?
0: I'm 32.
1: Yeah, I reckon you'd be a fan of Zac Efron, wouldn't you?
0: I thought it was that, but I've never seen it.
1: Breaking Free, Get Your Head in the Game, High School Musical. Those are some tight bangers.
0: I thought it was that, but I've never seen it. So, no, not a fan.
1: And elite fashion event at the Metropolitan Museum of Art?
0: No, I'm not into fashion. I don't follow it. Sorry.
1: It's the biggest flog fest in the world. It's the Met Gala.
0: Met Gala, that's it. Oh, yes, I see the photos all the time.
1: Yeah.
0: Shame.
1: And then the other two you passed on. Every question you answered, you got right. The other question that you passed on, other two you passed on, what do Gracie Abrams and the TV show Lost have in common? Is anything coming to you?
0: No.
1: Gracie Abrams' dad is J.J. Abrams, who produced that TV show.
0: Okay.
1: Yeah,
0: right, okay. I see. Yeah.
1: And Will loves the relationship between those two. And
2: beautiful, it's beautiful.
1: Richard Gadd's latest series is Half Man, Taylor.
0: Half Man, yes. I knew he'd created a new series, but I just could not remember the name.
1: You did pretty bloody well.
2: You did really well, Taylor. Very impressive. Right up next, Jess Mowboy is going to be on Will and Woody, which we are very much looking forward to. Hope you guys are as well. She's a legend. She's a queen, I think is what the kids say these days. She's on the show right up next. Hope you're having a wonderful drive home. Will and Woody. Kiss.
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0: It is Will and Woody. I hope you're having a brilliant drive home on your Thursday. Woodrow, Jess Malvoy's on the show. Thanks for coming on, Jess.
1: Thank you so much for having me, honestly.
0: I always have
1: like the most amazing fun, and it just feels so wholesome when I get to chat with you fellas, and it's just, I have the best time. I can't wipe the smile off my face as well. Yeah.
2: Feelings very mutual, Jess. Very mutual. I just want to make it so clear to everyone listening right now that what you hear and what you see is what you get with Jess Malvoy. So the team was discussing us re-recording the show opener. We were talking about the kind of voices that we'd want to voice it, and Jess, your name came up immediately as like a dream voice. We were like, I don't think we've got a huge budget for this, but like, geez, if Jess Malvoy did it, that would be awesome. Jess,
1: no way.
2: The whole team has told me since that the interactions with you were so incredible. You didn't ask for a dollar. You did this all on your own time free. And for those that haven't, I mean, you hear it twice during our radio show, but here is a little bit of Jess Malvoy singing our show opener.
3: Woody's got long hair, and Will is bald, but he doesn't care. Will and Woody.
2: Will did want to bring up one thing, though, just about the lyrics that you sung.
1: Yes. Yes.
2: Will?
4: Oh, I got hair now.
1: Oh, no.
4: Will's not bald.
1: We're going to have to
4: I don't blame you, Jess. You're a professional. The producers, slackers, they got the updated script. They were told, and we've been pumping for 6 months. Will is bald, and now I've got to deal with it.
1: Oh, no.
4: Yeah. So now the problem is, you know, everyone knows my favorite part of being alive is people walking up to me in the street and going, excuse me, mate, are you Will from Will and Woody?
2: Couldn't be him.
4: Because he still says he's bald in the song. So,
1: and Will is not bald.
4: There you go. And we've grabbed that.
1: And Will is not bald.
2: And I think, and Woody's just got normal length hair now. I don't actually
1: and Woody's
2: have...
1: got normal length hair.
2: There we go. We're workshopping. So if you can get back in the studio and just get that all legit, that'd be amazing, Jess.
1: Okay. Whoop me back in the studio. I'll do it all again.
4: In hindsight, I don't know why our theme song comments on both of our hairs.
2: Well, because it used to be our point of difference.
4: What a strange thing to be like. You could go for anything.
2: It was the one thing, though, that we had, which was I got long hair, you were bald. Because everyone always says, who's Will, who's Woody? It was our one thing.
4: So true.
2: Now we've got...
1: That's what they identify now.
4: We'll work on that.
1: I think I'm going bald now.
2: Oh, no. Jess is bald and she doesn't care.
4: Well, Jess, from our brand to your brand, though, let's talk about you, mate. So the story of me to heading to Brisbane, Hobart, Canberra, Geelong and Melbourne, tickets on sale now. If you want to go and see Jess, this is like a musical storytelling journey from you and your life.
1: It really is. And like, and people who have been to my previous shows, like I'm really cutting out the full intensity of the production and the lights. And it's really, you know, think of it as a spotlight, me being able to share images and video footage of the things that people didn't get to see. And, I think it's just like, kind of imagining the classic stuff, inspiration from like Disney. There's a moment where I dedicate a classic Disney song and I sing it and I perform it. And it changes here and there, but, I just love that I get to be really fluid and have that kind of banter with the crowd and have some like comedy and humor. Everyone has to have a break because they have to like top up their their meter, the car meter. I'm kidding. I've really condensed the show down. I did a bit of a teaser in 2025 and that kind of ran for like almost 3 hours. So I was I can't have a 3 hour show. There's just no time.
4: You've got a lot to say. You've got a long journey. You've got a beautiful story.
1: You know what surprised me? That nobody moved. Like no one like got up and left. Like normally like you see kind of people just like wondering and then like, okay, when, you know, looking at the time and, but everyone was literally still in their seats. Oh. And, so I have condensed the show a little bit more and it does surprise me because I get to also not just play myself, but I guess reenact moments and people within my life over the years who've built that pathway for me to do what I'm doing today. So Very warm, very just like big, heartfelt, and yes, I do sing. I won't talk your ear off. I will sing.
2: I will sing eventually.
1: That
2: would be a real pivot if you were like, and no singing,
4: just the conversation now.
2: It's just
1: Melbourne.
2: Just a lot of interpretive dance. It's all silent.
0: We've got more with Jess Malloy up next. Hope you're having a wonderful Thursday afternoon.

0: It's Will and Woody. Hope you're having a wonderful drive home. Another shot at the $1 million tomorrow, Woodrow. Right now, though, we've got Jess Mowboy on the show. Jess, we've had a lot of fun with you so far. A little bit of a change of pace now, though.
1: You spoke in March on a podcast called Something to Talk About the body shaming that you faced throughout your career. I'm sure this will be something that you can see in Jess's show, The Story of Me. Tickets on sale now. And this included comments from people like Kyle on Australian Idol saying to lose the jelly belly.
2: Yeah.
1: How did you deal with that, particularly as a young woman entering the music industry in the 2000s? And has it slowed down now? Is it still going now? And how's it make you feel?
2: It's, you know, it hasn't kind of crept into my life. I think what really surprised me the most was other people's reaction towards and their hurt towards the comment being made. You know, I kind of stepped into that light and decided, well, I'm again, talking about safe spaces, I will be that safe space. I will be, you know, still have the desire and passion to make music. And that's, that was always on the forefront of my mind, was that if I'm doing that, if I'm writing it and then I'm going out to perform it, then nothing else matters. Like, and if and if that is exciting people and that is putting people in a space of like reflectiveness and kindness and wanting to be a good person, then that's all I want to do in life.
3: I mean, there are probably people listening now that may have body shamed a public figure over the years, most likely on social media. And do you have a message to anyone who would still comment on things like that?
2: You know, I think for people who struggle with their body is to create an environment for yourself, you know, that is positive, that is confident, you know, whether that is following people that are also in that space, perhaps maybe not following the people that kind of make you feel shame, create those boundaries for yourself. For people who are being that person and being the bully and creating that negative space, I think really look at yourself. I think, and I say that with such nervousness because I also don't know your life. I don't know where you've been and how you've been challenged. And I just think step back and worry about you, you know, worry about your lane. And I think that'll get you to a very much more positive space and maybe healing as well.
1: Well said, Jess. Love that. You are the queen of empowerment.
3: Such a good role model. Such a great role model.
1: She is. I mean, and just like this, like, just in case you thought that wasn't the case, she was in the middle of the MCG singing with Snoop Dogg. So like, it just doesn't get It doesn't get any cooler. Now, Jess, it wouldn't be a Jess Mowboy interview without you singing. We heard the other day Harry Styles forgot lyrics to his song Cherry during a show recently. He had to ask a fan.
2: That's so hard.
1: Anyway.
3: Didn't know the first line.
1: Went,
3: strummed his guitar, lost the first line, and had to ask someone what the first line was.
2: That's so hard.
1: I wanted to know what it was like.
2: I feel Harry.
1: You feel
3: it? Has it happened to you before on stage, Jess?
2: Oh, so many times.
1: Really?
2: And you know, when it happens, it's when I've looked someone in the eye.
3: You get lost.
1: So we've got some, iconic songs that you should definitely know the words to.
2: Okay.
1: Are you ready?
2: No.
1: Okay. All right. So we're going to give you a little bit of lead in and then the song will stop and you just have to keep singing. Okay. You're Jess Mowboy. So there's no backing track, right? I hope you warmed up. Here we go. First song.
3: You might be mates with these guys. I reckon. Maybe.
1: Definitely.
3: Here we go.
2: No.

0: I don't know. Well. I think
1: he's done pretty well. Wow.
2: Well done.
1: Well done. Well done. Very good.
0: Gosh, okay, this is so hard, guys. My brain is like hurting.
1: Don't worry. This next one, I know that was your auditioning song for your first Australian Idol 20 years ago, so you should know the words.
0: Oh, no. I don't really need to look very much further. I don't want to have to go.

0: Well, don't make me collapse. One more time. I think that's what it is.
1: Oh, yeah, you should, EJ. Very good. Well done. Hey, that's not fair. You can't spring Whitney on someone without a warm-up. That was very, that was cruel. That was really cruel. You are the most beautiful person in the world, Jess Mowboy. You got a wonderful story. We love you. If you want to go and see Jess, the Story of Me tour is heading to Brisbane, Hobart, Canberra, Geelong and Melbourne. Tickets are on sale now if you want to go and see the wonderful woman performing all of her songs. It's a 5-hour show.
0: I promise it's not. Will is lying. He's lying, people.
1: There he is. Get the overnight babysitter if you're going along. Thanks, Jess. We love you. Great to see you.
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17: Transport for New South Wales would like to advise Gosgosko Road over to Perisher, Guthaga Road open to the village, Alpine Way Road over to Thredbo and beyond, Snow Mountains Highway Road is open, Bingwink Road Selwyn Snow Resort Road is open, LA Way Tumbarumba to Selwyn Road open, and Coomera Brown Mountain Road is open. 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

0: It's Will and Woody driving you home. All right, well, Joe, we're talking love letters yesterday. I don't know why. This is just the job, though, isn't it? You know, you see something, you go, I might look like a bit of a dill here, but
1: it's a beautiful thing about you, Will.
0: I'm
1: you make
0: do it
1: yourself
0: anyway.
1: Vulnerable. So just to confirm, you have been sent by a woman a love letter that you sent her when you were both 14 years old.
0: Yes.
1: Good sign that she's kept it. I think this is going to be a pretty hot letter. Not every letter gets kept.
0: I get the feeling that this was in a binder with...
1: A binder?
0: Yeah, well, this is... This girl was definitely... You had a bit of a dalliance with this girl at some stage. And her sister, I believe. But no one was safe.
1: This is not about me.
0: No
1: one
0: was safe.
1: You cannot put the torch on me like now, that. This is about you.
0: So, yeah. So, the letter that I wrote her, this was... Yeah, we were 14.
1: Yeah.
0: She was on a camp. If you like.
1: Oh, yes.
0: Like she went away, her school went away from
1: And were you dating her?
0: Not at all.
1: Okay, so you're just pen palling.
0: Never got close.
1: Oh.
0: Deep in the friend zone and trying really desperately hard to just have some sort of connection.
1: Classic you.
0: I would say.
1: And you always go to the power of the pen in
0: that
1: stage.
0: It's mightier than the sword.
1: Yeah. You always knew you had
0: now,
1: the pen.
0: I don't know when I ever thought I could be a writer because the writing's awful.
1: Don't judge 14.
0: But it's funny.
1: You.
0: But it's also pretty funny, and I think everyone will have a bit of a laugh at my expense.
1: Do you mind if I set the scene a little bit? This is a love letter. Do you mind if we, you know, just, here we go.
0: God, it's really tragic. It's really like, it's quite, like my heart really breaks for teenage me because I'm trying really hard, and this is really embarrassing.
1: It's a safe space.
0: So just think about teenage me
1: safe
0: when I'm reading this.
1: No one's judging you.
0: Okay.
1: Fire away.
0: Hey, Sal. It's Will McMahon, full stop.
1: Yeah, full name. Could be any other Will.
0: Could have been
1: anyone. You're right, got to go full name. Surprised you didn't go middle name.
0: Thought I'd write you a letter just to see how you're going. How you are, just the letter R, going.
1: Oh, yeah, cool. Very cool.
0: So, ... How are you going?
1: Oh.
0: Lol.
1: Oh.
0: Exclamation mark.
1: Bad start.
0: What?
1: Bad start.
0: That's my teenage voice coming through as well. A little testy pop. Life's all right in Melbourne. But sometimes, I wish I was on a camp like you. just to get away from it all.
1: A bit much for 14-year-old Will. The big smoke. Just get him out of the city. It's too loud.
0: You know? Question mark? Not much happening. Full stop. Country shit. Are you going to the races this year? Question.
1: Nice pivot. Nice change of pace.
0: I'm pumped. Lol. Exclamation mark.
1: Lol.
0: Yeah. It's killing me, man.
1: A lot of lol.
0: I know. It's
1: going
0: really,
1: on.
0: Yeah. This is actually really hard for me to read.
1: Yeah.
0: I hope you're doing bronze medallion camp again next year.
1: Jeez, you are going for everything, aren't you? You want to go to the camp. You hope she's going to the races. You hope she's going to bronze medallion. It's just going for everything, mate.
0: Last year was pretty fun. Oh, this bit's bad. Do you remember on our testing day and we were all about to do the run, swim, run and we were on the starting line together singing that song, Relax, Don't Do It?
1: Oh, no.
0: Question mark. Lol. Exclamation mark.
1: That's getting a bit stalkery.
0: That was so funny. Exclamation mark.
1: Oh, that's real stalkery.
0: Summer should be great. Exclamation mark. I just can't wait. Exclamation mark.
1: Oh. How did she not burn this?
0: Any news up there? Question mark.
1: Oh.
0: How are your classes going?
1: Oh. God. $20 says she didn't remember the song singing, by the way. Did you ever? I assume you didn't get a letter back, by the way, but go on.
0: I've told my friend Will that I would write to you. He thinks that's pretty cool. Lol. Exclamation mark.
1: You've gone lol again.
0: He's the funniest guy. Exclamation mark. Well, I G2G.
1: Oh.
0: Hope you write back. Full stop. See you later. Love, Will.
1: Oh.
0: It's just.
1: And you never heard from her again.
0: It's just. I can't.
1: Yeah.
0: I can't. Oh, God.
1: Yeah.
0: I don't.
1: That's as bad as it gets. Sorry, it's just being, you know, honest friends here. Like, that is.
0: No.
1: But sure, like, didn't you read that one back and go, I'm going to go from the top?
0: Nah, man, sent
1: it. You were happy with that.
0: Sent it. Sent it.
1: And so you never received a letter back?
0: Nah. Well, not until now. Not until what?
2: 22 years later, she finally got back to me.
1: Had you sitting on red for 22 years? That's savage. It is savage. Was this the song you were singing on the?
2: Lol.
1: So funny.
2: Lol. Can't wait for summer. Lol. Anyway, what's happening?
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12: Being a elder in the community is a responsibility. It's about passing knowledge and teaching to the next generation. This is why I don't smoke. We need to be healthy to be there for our children, grandchildren.

0: Yes, it's Will and Woody for your drive home. Smallsy's up next, guys. We're going to get out of here. We're moving our post-show meeting onto the air. It is the feedback, the post-show notes right now.
1: Yes, yes.
0: Got a note.
1: You do? Sound like you?
0: No, I said if you've got a note.
1: Right.
0: I actually left the floor open. I've got one, but I'll hold on.
1: Of course you do. No, go on. Crack into your note. You've got your note face on. You've got your I'm excited to give my note face.
0: No, I just thought Annalise was excellent on air today.
1: You were. You're very strong.
2: Take your shout out.
0: Yeah,
1: very strong.
0: Thought
1: very
0: she was
1: strong.
0: Really good.
2: Thanks.
0: Shout out there.
1: Very strong.
0: No worries at all.
2: That's very kind.
1: Loving having you in the studio.
3: Where's producer Annalise?
1: Producer Annalise.
2: Yeah, producer Annalise.
0: Well, what else? She's not like a guest. She's not the cleaner.
3: Well, people that have just tuned in maybe don't know that. They would assume maybe she's a cleaner.
0: I don't think if I heard a voice on a radio show, I'd be like, oh, geez, the cleaner's popped in for five.
3: Like, who is this? Oh, now it's producer Annalise. I get it.
1: And why wouldn't the cleaner come in for a quick chat, Will?
0: Yeah, he has before. Lovely guy, Frank.
2: He's so nice.
0: Lovely guy.
1: He's had a great chat with
0: lovely
1: Frank.
0: Lovely guy. Love, very lovely guy. Great story. Courageous story.
1: I haven't seen Frank for ages. Where is Frank?
0: Yeah.
1: Anyway.
0: But great dude. No, feedback.
1: Yes.
0: Bit of a ladsy phone topic from you. 4:30, no doubt about it.
1: Yeah,
0: reading off the sheet there.
1: Yeah.
0: Can you put dibs on a chick? Is what you said. And personally, I mean, Liv, she's rolling her eyes out there.
3: You can't complain that we had frat calls from a frat phone topic.
0: That's a good workman doesn't blame his tools. Because there were all these boys coming on talking about tuning chicks and dibs and the workbench and all this stuff. And then you turned outside and you said, guys.
1: Two things.
0: Poor calls.
1: Two things. It was inspired by a woman caller from the day before. So point two, I pitched 8 ideas today and you guys picked that one. So it's on you.
0: Oh, that's actually...
1: I pitched absolute gold today.
0: That's actually a very good point.
1: I pitched some very female-friendly gold and you guys were like, nah, do the ladsy stuff.
0: Was the most female thing you pitched today?
1: Is Dad napping? I just thought it was a great bit where we call Dad and we guess if he's napping.
4: You also pitched, have you been in a punch-up?
1: That's a bit ladsy. Wait, sorry, you guys sent me a story about people that were punching on about Pokemon cards. What am I supposed to do with it, guys? My arms are tied.
0: Have you had a punch-up over Pokemon?
1: Yeah, it's good. That's good gear.
0: I think it's good gear.
1: So, look, I think the overall theme here is it's on you guys for picking the wrong ideas.
0: There was some great stuff today that didn't make the show.
1: I agree. And this is what this bit should be, just to you and me being angry about the ideas that didn't
0: about the stuff that didn't get into the show. I couldn't agree more.
1: I can't remember my other pitches, but trust me, they were gold.
0: Pushed Tommy as well.
1: Great show.
0: Shout out.
4: Thank you.
0: Hot show. Good song hooks. Loved it. Really strong.
4: In the next 50 minutes.
0: And Mark
4: minutes.
0: The Man Daniel as well. Oh. Great replays. Has to be said.
4: Lizzo's on Smallsy's show.
0: Lizzo, up next on Smallsy. So enjoy that. And tickets for Ariana Grande as well, live in New York.
1: Don't go anywhere.
0: Wow, way.
1: We'll see you tomorrow.
0: See you then. Goodbye. 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
13: This is Budgie Baker. Well, the cloudy conditions did improve a little bit during the day, so at least you weren't getting wet. Selwyn Snow Resort, they're getting set for their 20 June opening, as are Charlotte Pass. Perisher, Village 8 was closed again today, so just a conveyor carpet for the intrepid first-time snowgoers. It was okay at Threadbow on Friday Flat. Easy does a chair and a snow runner in operation for the skiers and boarders. A good day for the first-timers on a soft cover of snow on those open runs, but we're just waiting for some cold. The weather to hit us, and that will also give the snowmaker a boost.
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15: Going to keep clear overnight. Tomorrow should expect to see some fog in parts, but otherwise it's going to be clear and fine. Then on Saturday,

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1: 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I'm from the dirty, but that Chico nice. 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

0: 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It all happens tomorrow morning during Beck and Jack for breakfast. 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

I'm gonna send a flood, gonna drown them out. This is brave, this is bruised, this is who I'm meant to be, this is me.

0: 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And as we cross into 8, we'll be getting all the latest in the weather, and then this new one from Taylor Swift. I knew you, all your blues like a mood ring changing colors. She's gone back to country for Toy Story 5. I knew it, I knew you, in less than 10 minutes.
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7: Snow FM weather.
0: Going to keep clear overnight. Tomorrow, should expect to see some fog in parts, but otherwise it's going to be clear and fine. Then on Saturday, starting sunny before you can expect to see some showers in the evening. Jindabyne hitting an overnight low tonight of 3 degrees, topping at 16 for tomorrow. In Cooma, going to be 16 degrees for your Friday, going to 3 degrees tonight. Charlotte Pass going as low as 1 tonight, then topping at 8 tomorrow. And in Canberra, overnight low of 4 degrees, top of 17 for your Friday.
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0: It was the first single release to hype up the Dawn FM album. It's a pretty good album, by the way. One of my favourites off of that. Out of Time. Really good listen. This one still gives me the chills every time I hear the build-up. It's Take My Breath by The Weeknd.

If you're a musician looking to get some new equipment, definitely check out what Ed Sheeran's got on offer. He's teamed up with Orange Amps to release an exclusive line called Out Loud. The cheapest amp goes for about $285, so it's on the expensive side, but could be good quality. And here he is right now with Azizam for the Snow Mountain's best music. 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

0: 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You're on Snow FM, your community switch. I've got that for you with all the latest in local in 15 minutes. And on the way as well, Major Lazer in with Lean On, a big hit from 2015. Coming up.
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0: 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That's back on again tomorrow morning, 6 o'clock. Ring out the week with them. Hey, how you going? It's Brad joining you for your Snow FM night with this one on the way. The latest hit from Gracie Abrams, Hit the Wall, following your 9 o'clock weather update.
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0: Going to keep clear overnight. Tomorrow should expect to see some fog in parts, but otherwise it's going to be clear and fine. Then on Saturday, starting sunny before you can expect to see some showers in the evening. Jindabyne hitting an overnight low tonight of 3 degrees, topping at 16 for tomorrow. In Coomer, going to be 16 degrees for your Friday, going to 3 degrees tonight. Charlotte Pass going as low as 1 tonight, then topping at 8 tomorrow. And in Canberra, overnight low of 4 degrees, top of 17 for your Friday.
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0: Hello there, it's Brad with you as we made it to 9 o'clock tonight. And just saying that out loud makes me think, oh yeah, the Rabbitohs and Broncos match, that's on right now. It's almost over. I picked the Rabbitohs, hoping they win it. I'm not going to check the score until I'm done tonight. Sort of focus on the work, focus on being here with you, and playing you the Snowy Mountains' best music. Here's Benson Boone.

0: 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And if this next artist had to describe her album in three words, it would be...
1: dark, poetry, hard. I definitely didn't adhere to any one genre, but the beats are all really hard. So that was sort of the through line, is like sonically the album is like pretty hard hitting.
0: And this song is no exception with the hard beats. Abracadabra by Lady Gaga.

0: by Snow FM. You're up with Brad for the night shift tonight. Hope it's been an easy one for you so far. And, you know, just think about the weather. I can't tell you what the weather's going to be next Wednesday because I don't have enough of that foresight. You know, I'm no meteorologist. But you know who could tell you? Your child. Little forecasters. They can join us in the studio on Wednesday morning with Beck and Jack during the Snow FM breakfast to read out the weather. 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Speaking of the weather, the sky's looking opalite, at least for Taylor Swift. That's what she says. In the next 15 minutes, play Snow FM.
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0: Going to keep clear overnight. Tomorrow, should expect to see some fog in parts, but otherwise it's going to be clear and fine. Then on Saturday, starting sunny before you can expect to see some showers in the evening. Jindabyne hitting an overnight low tonight of 3 degrees, topping at 16 for tomorrow. In Cooma, going to be 16 degrees for your Friday, going to 3 degrees tonight. Charlotte Pass going as low as 1 tonight, then topping at 8 tomorrow. And in Canberra, overnight low of 4 degrees, top of 17 for your Friday.
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0: I've got it playing for you in less than 7 minutes. 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
13: Girl, I'm about to have a panic attack. I

That's a very upfront statement there, Ariana Grande. Wow. Hey, it's Brad with you on 97.7 Snow FM, getting close to quarter past. And don't forget to join Beck and Jack one more time this week. Tomorrow morning from 6, it's Snow FM breakfast. Lots of fun to be had then. There's still fun to be had now. This hit from Morgan Evans. He's done.

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0: 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It's about to be 11 o'clock, so time for our Aussie Music Hour. And right off the bat, we're jumping straight into the deep end. Literally, Rachel Fahim's Deep End coming up. Also some more country from Casey Chambers as well. It's all right after your 11 o'clock weather.
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0: Snow, FM, weather. Going to keep clear overnight. Tomorrow, should expect to see some fog in parts, but otherwise it's going to be clear and fine. Then on Saturday, starting sunny before you can expect to see some showers in the evening. Jindabyne hitting an overnight low tonight of 3 degrees, topping at 16 for tomorrow. In Cooma, going to be 16 degrees for your Friday, going to 3 degrees tonight. Charlotte Pass going as low as 1 tonight, then topping at 8 tomorrow. And in Canberra, overnight low of 4 degrees, top of 17 for your Friday.
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1: The first recorded Olympic champion was a cook.
2: Oh, they're just an Olympic champion who was happened to be a cook as well.
1: Yeah, he was a cook or a baker. His name was Coroebus of Elis back in... Oh, just a couple of years ago, 776 BC. It just kind of goes to show, though, how, like, different the culture around athletes is now. Because now, yeah, if you're an athlete, your job is to be an athlete. Yeah. Back then, it was just like, oh, I'm a baker. I could run off a few calories from this pastry.
2: I'm a baker on the weekday and an athlete on the weekends.
0: It's all happening again tomorrow from 6. 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

0: 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Hey, it's Brad. Sorry if I sound a bit congested tonight, a bit out of it. I've come down a bit of a sickness. Make sure to keep well because it's getting colder. Colds are going around. Be safe, be secure, all that. Back in next will be Beck and Jack for your Snow FM breakfast. They return at 6 o'clock. Until then, more of the Snow Mountain's best music to play for your early morning hours. So have a good morning. I'll see you tomorrow night. Catch you later. 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

0: 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The challenge? Can Beck and Jack figure out which year? Or will they be completely stuck in the wrong decade?
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0: Every Friday on Snow FM Breakfast with Beck and Jack, Jack unleashes his hottest opinions of the week. And no topic is safe. From sport to movies to food to the things that should absolutely be banned forever. Pineapple on pizza, slow walkers at the supermarket, reality TV. Jack has thoughts. It's bold, it's unpredictable, and sometimes completely unhinged. But one thing's guaranteed, Beck will have something to say about it. Catch Jack's hot takes every Friday morning on Snow FM Breakfast with Beck and Jack.
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20: From the Capital Radio Newsroom, good morning. I'm Tia Priest-Willamott. A man has been charged with harassing witnesses giving evidence to the Anti-Semitism Royal Commission. Madeleine McNeil reports.
21: Federal police were alerted to the alleged offensive emails last month. They've now searched a home at Woodburn in northern New South Wales, seizing electronic devices and prohibited weapons, as well as uncovering right-wing literature and pamphlets and instructions on how to make explosives. The 59-year-old has been charged with 8 offences, including using a carriage service to menace, harass or cause offence, and intimidating a witness.
20: The US president says he has cancelled strikes against Iran, appearing to indicate a peace deal was close to being finalised. Donald Trump has taken to social media, saying final points had been in concept and great detail approved. So far, there has been no reaction to the comments from Iran. Opposition leader Angus Taylor says the coalition will contest every seat at the next federal election, ruling out a deal with One Nation. There are suggestions the Liberals and One Nation should contest seats they think they can win without cannibalising each other. Some MPs believe this is the fastest way to potentially defeat Labor at the next federal election, but Mr. Taylor says the Liberals and Nationals will contest every seat as they normally do.
3: We'll go toe-to-toe in every seat in this country to win every vote we can when we're seeing a Labor government that is taking this country in the wrong direction.
20: And a decade-long Australian study has found teens who use social media for more than 2 hours a day are significantly more likely to experience depression and poor well-being than peers who spend less than an hour on the platforms. The Murdoch Children's Research Institute study, which tracked social media use of almost 1,100 children, found adolescent girls aged 12 to 13 experienced the most pronounced ill effects, with more than 2 hours on social media equating to 11 additional cases of depression for every 100 tweens. The FIFA World Cup is officially underway. Co-host Mexico taking on South Africa in Mexico City, only taking 8 minutes to hit the front as heard on SBS.
7: Ooh, Mexico maybe with an opening here.
20: The Brisbane Broncos premiership defence has gone from bad to worse, thumped 48-6 by South Sydney in the opening match of round 15. The Rabbitohs led 30-0 at halftime and ran in 8 tries to the Broncos' 1, 4 of those scored by Alex Johnston. In the AFL, Adelaide has thumped the Western Bulldogs by 57 points. The game decided in the opening quarter when the Crows raced out to a 47-point lead. And the New York Knicks have pulled off the greatest comeback in NBA Finals history, coming from 29 points down to beat San Antonio in Game 4. And that's the latest news update from the Capital Radio Newsroom. I'm Tia Priest-Willamott.
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22: The cheapest unleaded 91 in Cooma is at the Cooma Servo on the highway at $1.65. Cheapest diesel is at the Metro West on the highway at $2.05. In Jindabyne, the cheapest unleaded is at the Metro on Kosciuszko Road at $1.85. The cheapest diesel is at the BP on Kosciuszko Road at $2.17.
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24: Transport for New South Wales would like to advise Kosciuszko Road, caution, icy stretches, Dana's Gap to Perisher. Guthaga Road is open to the village. Alpine Way Road is open to Threadboat and beyond. Caution with some icy stretches on Cascades to the Wattles. The Surrey Mountains Highway, no current information is available. The Link Road to Selwyn Snow Resort is open. Elliott Way also open. Coomer to Brown Mountain, no current information available there. Keep it here for all the latest winter road updates.
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26: 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Looking partly cloudy across the Snowies today, some frost clearing up later this morning. Cloudy again tomorrow, patches of frost in the morning and a high chance of showers, similar conditions across the weekend as well. Temperatures today, Jindabyne reaching 13 degrees, Charlotte Pass maxing out at 8 today, Cooma's top temperature 18 and Canberra, the nation's capital, reaching 16. Currently in Jindabyne, it's 3 degrees. Mount Selwyn right now also 3. Charlotte Pass currently 2. Threadboat also 2. Coomera right now is 10. And Canberra currently is 9 degrees. 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
24: The Weather Bureau would like to advise there is no chance of snowfall today.
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26: The Weather Bureau advises a UV of 2 today, where you can burn in about 60 minutes.
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26: Good morning, good morning. And TGIF, it's Snow FM Breakfast with Beck and Jack. How are we on this fine morning, Jack?
24: I feel pretty good. I think this is the most alive I've been in a very long time.
26: I think it's the Friday morning effect. I feel like I've got a little bit more pep in my step than usual.
24: I woke up this morning going, it's Friday. Let's get up and go crack on the day.
26: I know. I like, for some reason, well, I know why. I've been up since midnight because I somehow pulled a muscle in my back while I was sleeping.
24: And I don't know how we do that as humans, but I feel for you. Is it sore?
26: It's very sore. Oh. I can't move my neck to the left, so I have to move my whole body to look at the screen to the left of me. So we'll see how the show goes, and if you laugh at me, it's okay. I don't mind.
24: I give you grace this morning.
26: But my weird wisdom is right around the corner. Stick around for that. Here's Rihanna's Disturbia on Snow FM Breakfast. 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

0: It's Harry Styles, American Girls on Snuff and Breakfast with Beck and Jack. Jack, how's your vocabulary?
1: Honestly, I think quite bright, quite broad.
0: Quite broad.
1: That actually just made me. that just told me otherwise. I've got a terrible vocabulary.
0: That immediately just nullified anything that you had to say.
1: Put me right down to earth again.
0: Well, I might actually be able to expand it.
1: Okay, I can have some more big words in my vocab.
0: Yeah. Well, not big, but expanded.
1: Expanded.
0: Now, if you want to know what I mean, make sure you stick around because my weird wisdom is right around the corner. And I will be giving you some vocabulary expanding education. But right now, we'll check your roads if you're heading up the mountain.
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2: 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Winter road conditions.
1: Transport for New South Wales would like to advise Kosciuszko Road, caution, icy stretches, Dana's Gap to Perisher. Guthaga Road is open to the village, Alpine Way Road is open to Threadboat and beyond. Caution with some icy stretches on Cascades to the Wattles. Snowy Mountains Highway, no current information is available. The Link Road to Selwyn Snow Resort is open. Elliott Way also open. Coomber to Brown Mountain, no current information available there. Keep it here for all the latest winter road updates.
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2: You said it, you weirdo.
0: Jack, I want you to have a guess for me. How many dictionary definitions do you think in English the word set has? S-E-T.
3: Okay. I'm going to say like a double digit number. Let's go 20.
0: 20?
3: Yeah.
0: You would be very wrong, Jack. It is over 430. I think 464 to be exact.
3: Oh my god, that's a lot of that's a lot of definitions.
0: That is a lot of oh my god, a lot of definition, a lot of dictionary definitions.
3: It's a bit of a tongue twister.
0: It is a bit of a tongue twister. My god, it is cited as having more definitions than any other word in the English language. Hundreds of different meanings. Because if you think about it,
3: set is many things. You set a tennis ball. You set a cake. You set down something on the table.
0: You literally took the word out of my mouth. It's a verb, it's a noun, it's an adjective. It's very versatile, and it changes very dramatically with context. You can set an alarm, set a record, set a price, set the scene, set off on a trip.
3: Oh my god, wow, when you think about it now, you would never have guessed that till you brought that up. Wow.
0: I know. And I think most dictionaries, like if you were to just go buy an Oxford dictionary from the news agents,
3: yeah,
0: it would probably not have all of them. But some dictionaries have dozens of pages
3: just set.
0: Dedicated to set.
3: Oh, what a fabulous word. A three-letter word. What a fabulous word.
0: Well, I'm curious. I set a challenge to you, Jack, and to you at home. Try and use set today in maybe not all of its 464 definitions, but as many as you can.
3: Okay, I'm going to try and use it as much as in this show, and every time I say it, you're going to ding, okay?
0: I'm going to try my best remember to do that. Okay, my weird wisdom will be back on Monday on Snow FM Breakfast.

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10: 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Building Snowy 2.0, Australia's biggest battery right here in the Snowy Mountains.
11: This is Budgie Baker. We're expecting the weather to clear as the day goes on, and the last we see of the wet weather, it is for the better. It did get a little bit colder last night. That's going to help firm up the snow cover, but just not cold enough for the snowmakers to get a shot at adding to the snow cover. Selwyn, lift set to spin a little over a week, and that's on the 20th of June. Same at Charlotte Pass. Perisher, not sure if the Village 8's going to get open today. A lot of work for the mountain crews to get it ready again, but there is the conveyor open for the first time. Threadbow, Friday flat, not looking too bad. Easy does a chair. Wombat Snow Runner is moving those first timers, the kids, and all the keen skiers and boarders around. We're going to be in for a couple of nicer days before another change on the way over the weekend, though.
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12: From the Capital Radio Newsroom, good morning. I'm Tia Priest-Willamott. A man has been charged with harassing witnesses giving evidence to the Anti-Semitism Royal Commission. Madeleine McNeil reports.
13: Federal police were alerted to the alleged offensive emails last month. They've now searched a home at Woodburn in northern New South Wales, seizing electronic devices and prohibited weapons, as well as uncovering right-wing literature and pamphlets and instructions on how to make explosives. The 59-year-old has been charged with 8 offences, including using a carriage service to menace, harass or cause offence, and intimidating a witness.
12: The US president says he has cancelled strikes against Iran, appearing to indicate a peace deal was close to being finalised. Donald Trump has taken to social media saying final points had been in concept and great detail approved. So far, there has been no reaction to the comments from Iran. Opposition leader Angus Taylor says the coalition will contest every seat at the next federal election, ruling out a deal with One Nation. There are suggestions the Liberals and One Nation should contest seats they think they can win without cannibalising each other. Some MPs believe this is the fastest way to potentially defeat Labor at the next federal election, but Mr Taylor says the Liberals and Nationals will contest every seat as they normally do.
14: We'll go toe-to-toe in every seat in this country to win every vote we can when we're seeing a Labor government that is taking this country in the wrong direction.
12: And a decade-long Australian study has found teens who use social media for more than 2 hours a day are significantly more likely to experience depression and poor well-being than peers who spend less than an hour on the platforms. The Murdoch Children's Research Institute study, which tracked social media use of almost 1,100 children, found adolescent girls aged 12 to 13 experienced the most pronounced ill effects, with more than 2 hours on social media equating to 11 additional cases of depression for every 100 tweens. The FIFA World Cup is officially underway. Co-host Mexico taking on South Africa in Mexico City, only taking 8 minutes to hit the front as heard on SBS.
5: Ooh, Mexico, maybe with an opening here. And that is the opening goal of the World Cup, scored by Julián Quiñones. And this place is shaking.
12: The Brisbane Broncos premiership defence has gone from bad to worse, thumped 48-6 by South Sydney in the opening match of round 15. The Rabbitohs led 30-0 at halftime and ran in 8 tries to the Broncos' 1, 4 of those scored by Alex Johnston. In the AFL, Adelaide has thumped the Western Bulldogs by 57 points. The game decided in the opening quarter when the Crows raced out to a 47-point lead. And the New York Knicks have pulled off the greatest comeback in NBA Finals history, coming from 29 points down to beat San Antonio in Game 4. And that's the latest news update from the Capital Radio Newsroom. I'm Tia Priest-Willamott.
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15: The cheapest unleaded 91 in Cooma is at the Cooma Servo on the highway at $1.65. Cheapest diesel is at the Metro West on the highway at $2.05. In Jindabyne, the cheapest unleaded is at the Metro on Kosciuszko Road at $1.85. The cheapest diesel is at the BP on Kosciuszko Road at $2.17.
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10: 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Winter road conditions.
1: Transport for New South Wales would like to advise Kosciuszko Road. Caution, icy stretches, Dana's Gap to Perisher. Guthaga Road is open to the village. Alpine Way Road is open to Threadboat and beyond. Caution with some icy stretches on Cascades to the Wattles. The Snowy Mountains Highway, no current information is available. The Link Road to Selwyn Snow Resort is open. Elliot Way also open. Cooma to Brown Mountain, no current information available there. Keep it here for all the latest winter road updates.
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0: 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Looking partly cloudy across the snowies today, some frost clearing up later this morning. Cloudy again tomorrow, patches of frost in the morning and a high chance of showers, similar conditions across the weekend as well. Temperatures today, Jindabyne reaching 13 degrees, Charlotte Pass maxing out at 8 today, Cooma's top temperature 18, and Canberra, the nation's capital, reaching 16. Currently in Jindabyne, it's 3 degrees. Mount Selwyn right now also 3. Charlotte Pass currently 2. Threadboat also 2. Cooma right now is 10 and Canberra currently is 9 degrees. 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
0: The Weather Bureau advises a UV of 2 today where you can burn in about 60 minutes.
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1: Yesterday we were talking the best wedding songs of all time. And we put them up on our socials and we asked you to vote on your favourite wedding songs from those top 4. And the results are in this morning and we're going to talk about next.
0: I'm very excited. I think it might be a close race.
1: It is a very close race just after looking. So fingers crossed your favourite song wins.
0: All right, stick around for those results. But right now it's Beyonce with Sweet Dreams on Snow FM Breakfast.
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0: Beyonce with Sweet Dreams on Snow FM Breakfast with Beck and Jack. Now, Jack, yesterday we were talking about weddings.
1: We were. It's currently wedding season. Do you know why it's wedding season?
0: Yeah, because lots of celebrities getting married. We've got Dua Lipa. We've got Taylor Swift coming up as well. Dua had two weddings as well, which, sorry, that's a bit excessive.
1: So much so, she shut down a square in Sicily, Italy, and Taylor Swift is set to get married at Madison Square Garden.
0: But besides the point, yesterday we asked you what your top pick for your wedding song would be, whether that's Walking Down the Aisle or Your First Dance or just a song that is like a must-have on the DJ playlist. And we went through them yesterday and we popped up on our socials, those top four, and we got you to vote. And we have the results here for the number one must-have wedding song on your playlist.
1: It's a very tight race this morning and we're going to give you the results now. So are we ready for it?
0: I'm ready. Let's go.
1: Tied in third place are these two iconic songs. First up,
0: honestly, Skater Boy, Avril Lavigne. This will definitely be on mine.
1: This is definitely one of the first dances before the first dance songs, you know what I mean?
0: Like, this gets everyone up from their seats.
1: Like, the ceremony's happened, bang, to the dance floor.
0: Yep.
1: Now, the other song that's tied in third place with it,
2: watch me dance, dance the night away.
1: We're seeing a little theme here.
0: Speaking of Miss Dua, this one, I think, played at her wedding.
1: Yeah.
0: Interesting. All right, and now number two.
1: In second place is the most iconic wedding song of all time, I believe.
0: I love I do love the dancing theme of these ones.
1: It's beautiful because everyone loves to dance. Brings the world together, doesn't it?
0: I feel like Dancing Queen and Bohemian Rhapsody are the ones that everyone just kind of unites on.
1: Yeah,
0: you know what I mean?
1: It brings the world together. Now, the one you've all been waiting for, the one you voted for, which is the number one wedding song of all time. Are we ready?
0: I'm so ready.
1: Let's play it.
0: If
1: you think you're getting away, I will prove you
0: wrong. I'll take you on away. Stay another... Yeah, Murder on the Dance Floor. Sophie Ellis-Bextor. She has absolutely...
1: clean sweeps. I'm one happy man.
0: This was your pick, Ashley.
1: This
0: wasn't
1: was my pick.
0: This was Jack's pick.
1: So if anyone wants to come to my wedding in the future, just know this will be on the dance floor.
0: Oh, yeah. We will be absolutely killing on the dance floor at Jack's wedding. There we go. Top wedding songs. Those will all be on my playlist. I can guarantee. Play Snow FM Breakfast. His magic's rude.

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1: Millie Bobby Brown, she has some big news this morning.
0: Ooh.
1: We're going to share it with you next in Today in Tabloids.
0: Stick around for that, but right now, if you're heading up the mountain today, we'll check out the road conditions.
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1: Transport for New South Wales would like to advise Kosciuszko Road. Icy stretches Dana's Gap to Perisher. Guthaga Road is open to the village. Alpine Way, the road is open at Threadbow and beyond Threadbow. Caution, icy stretches Cascades to the Wattles. The Snowy Mountains Highway is open, and the Link Road to Snow and So Resort, the road is open as well. Elliot Way is also open, and Coomera to Brown Mountain is open as well. Keep it here for all the latest winter road updates.
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0: time for today in tabloids on Snuff FM Breakfast. Jack, what's going on with Millie Bobby Brown?
1: Well, Millie Bobby Brown, she has some big news this morning. She hopes to have her first biological child in the near future.
0: Oh, cute.
1: Now, as we know, Millie has recently adopted her first child in 2025 with her husband, Jake Bon Jovi, but has further plans to expand her family in a sense. She spoke to Kylie Kelce on her Not Gonna Lie podcast, saying she has always wanted to adopt, with her also saying, "It was also part of my childhood dreams. Every time I was at home and I was, you know, 5, 6, or 7 years old, my parents were like, 'You had your baby dolls.' They were all adopted and I never had any of them myself, and I never pretended that I was pregnant." So for her, she hopes to hopefully have her own child.
0: So she's always just wanted to be a mum, but not necessarily like she doesn't care about whether it's biological or not, but maybe now that she's had her own child, she's like, "Oh, I wonder what it would be like to have one that's like biologically mine as well."
1: Hopefully we get to see it from her, and hopefully Millie has a wonderful journey along that path.
0: Yeah,
1: now,
0: I love that.
1: Some other news this morning, Miss Taylor Swift, she was recently seen at a Knicks game at the Madison Square Garden in New York.
0: Some very generic sounding cheers right there, but that is Taylor Swift and one of the Haim sisters cheering with fans and stuff, because the Knicks, they were losing by 21 points or something.
1: And
0: they turned it around and they won and they were very excited.
1: I would argue that's Taylor Swift checking out her venue for a future upcoming wedding.
0: Yeah, that's a good idea.
1: Now, Taylor wasn't the only one who was seen at the Knicks game. Rihanna made an appearance. It's been a very long time since we've seen Rihanna in the public eye. And also Kylie Jenner was seen there with her current boyfriend, Timothy Chalamet. I love to say it, shimmy ya, shimmy yay. Now, where Kylie and Taylor briefly hugged after the game win with
0: the
1: Knicks.
0: Which looked a little bit awkward, I can't lie. It looked very much like all those cameras on us right now. We have to look like we're good friends.
1: There's always someone there filming, and it's just like someone's always there to capture the moment. I'm like,
0: dude, this day and age, you can't go anywhere without a camera in your face somewhere. All right, well, that's today in tabloids for right now on Snuff and Breakfast. Make sure you keep it here coming up to 7 o'clock. Going to check out your news, sport, weather, and the road conditions.
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13: 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Australian energy starts right here in the Snowy Mountains.
14: This is Budgie Baker. We're expecting the weather to clear as the day goes on, and the last we see of the wet weather, it is for the better. It did get a little bit colder last night. That's going to help firm up the snow cover, but just not cold cold enough for the snowmakers to get a shot at adding to the snow cover. So on lift set to spin a little over a week, and that's on the 20th of June, same at Charlotte Pass. Perisher, not sure if the Village 8's going to get open today. A lot of work for the mountain crews to get it ready again, but there is the conveyor open for the first timers. Threadbow, Friday flat, not looking too bad. Easy does a chair. Wombat Snow Runner is moving those first timers, the kids, and all the keen skiers and boarders around. We're going to be in for a couple of nicer days before another change on the way over the weekend, though.
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15: From the Capital Radio Newsroom, good morning. I'm Tia Priest-Willamott. The US president hopes a deal can be finalized quickly after cancelling further strikes on Iran. Donald Trump claims the regime in Tehran has agreed not to pursue nuclear weapons as part of the current agreement and that the American blockade of Iranian ports will lift once the deal is signed. Trump has been asked if he's confident this agreement will hold after previous hopes of a deal collapsed.
16: Because they've taken a pounding. They've taken a pounding like very few people could take. And they want to make the deal a lot more than I do. And we could have had it done the other way, I guess, but it would have taken longer. They got hit very hard recently.
15: Australia's falling productivity is being blamed on the phasing out of coal-fired power. Gabrielle Hodson has more.
17: A report from the Productivity Commission says the electricity industry has seen the biggest decline in productivity in 25 years and is dragging down the national figure. The Financial Review says a maze of state and federal policies isn't helping, nor is the sluggish pace of setting up new wind and solar projects. The Productivity Commission says for every dollar of output, the energy system has needed $10 of investment. Authors say the government needs to be more productive about the green energy transition, making sure money flows to the cheapest and most efficient energy systems.
15: A new study has found teenagers who use social media for more than 2 hours a day are significantly more likely to experience depressive symptoms and poorer well-being. For 14 years, Australian researchers at the Murdoch Children's Research Institute tracked social media use and mental health outcomes for almost 1,100 children aged between 9 and 19. Professor Susan Sawyer says the findings show the risks associated with 2 hours or more of social media use is particularly significant for young adolescents aged 12 to 13.
18: Which is at a very critical time of adolescent brain development, which becomes, the adolescent brain becomes much more socially oriented. Young people are much more sensitive to the desire for friendship.
15: Crows coach Matthew Nix has labelled their 57-point win over the Western Bulldogs last night as their best performance of the year. Dogs coach Luke Beveridge says Adelaide came out firing, dominating the first quarter to set up the game.
19: We beat them last time in Adelaide, and so they steel themselves for retribution, and they got it. They were impressive. We didn't handle their pressure. They clearly won the aerial battle. Nothing we could get going our way. The intensity of their pressure game, not being able to handle it early, was probably the most disappointing thing.
15: Meanwhile, Gold Coast has dropped veteran ruckman Jared Witts for tonight's clash against Geelong. And South Sydney has climbed to sixth on the NRL table with a 48-6 thumping of the Broncos at Accor Stadium. And that's the latest news update from the Capital Radio Newsroom. I'm Tia Priest-Willamott.
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20: The cheapest unleaded 91 in Cooma is at the Cooma Servo on the highway at $1.65. Cheapest diesel is at the Metro West on the highway at $2.05. In Jindabyne, the cheapest unleaded is at the Metro on Kosciuszko Road at $1.85. The cheapest diesel is at the BP on Kosciuszko Road at $2.17.
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13: Snow FM, winter road conditions.
1: Transport for New South Wales would like to advise Kosciuszko Road, Icy stretches Dana's Gap to Perisher. Guthaga Road is open to the village. Alpine Way, the road is open at Threadbow and beyond Threadbow. Caution, icy stretches Cascades to the Wattles. The Snowy Mountains Highway is open, and the Link Road to Snell and Snow Resort, the road is open as well. Elliott Way is also open, and Coomer to Brown Mountain is open as well. Keep it here for all the latest winter road updates.
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22: 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Looking partly cloudy across the snowies today, some frost clearing up later this morning. Cloudy again tomorrow, patches of frost in the morning and a high chance of showers, similar conditions across the weekend as well. Temperatures today, Jindabyne reaching 13 degrees, Charlotte Pass maxing out at 8 today, Cooma's top temperature 18, and Canberra, the nation's capital, reaching 16. Currently in Jindabyne, it's 3 degrees. Mount Selwyn right now also 3. Charlotte Pass currently 2. Threadbow also 2. Coomer right now is 10. And Canberra currently is 9 degrees. 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
1: The Weather Bureau would like to advise there is no chance of snowfall today.
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22: The Weather Bureau advises a UV of 2 today, where you can burn in about 60 minutes.
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22: Good morning, good morning. Snow FM Breakfast with Beck and Jack. Just gone 7 o'clock. We should know it by now, Jack. It is almost time for the 1% Club question of the day.
1: I think I'm going to do okay today.
22: Yeah, I'm asking you a question.
1: I'm excited for it. My brain's on and hopefully I get it right.
22: All right. Well, a little quiz coming up your way. And if you want to know how to play at home, stick around. It's very, very simple. We'll get into that very soon. Right now, it's Ariana Grande, No Tears Left to Cry on Snow FM Breakfast with Snowy Monero, Carpentry and Construction Group.

0: laying it up. Loving, I'm living, so we turning up. Yeah. We turning it up.
1: It's Ariana Grande, No Tears Left to Cry on 97.7. Play Snow FM Breakfast with Beck and Jack. And it is that time, Jack, for the 1% Club question, Australian quiz book. I butchered that. That's not what it's called. Anyway, basically what we do every morning, we've got a quiz book in front of us, and it's got lots of questions in it ranging from 90%, which is the easiest, like 90% of the population gets it right. 1% is the hardest. Only 1% of the population gets it right. And I'm going to ask you a question today.
2: Okay, I'm excited.
1: Now, I was going to ask
2: you... I haven't looked, I promise.
1: You
2: haven't?
1: No, I haven't. What percent question do you think I've given you today?
2: Okay, I'm going to go with stab in the dark and say a 20% question.
1: No, it's a 25%, but you're close enough. I was thinking then because I was trying to find where my...

0: but that once you realize it makes sense. And I also had to look at the answer to figure out what it was. So hopefully you get it right and you'll be better than I am. So Bryan Cranston definitely earns fans. Hilarious interviewer Jimmy Kimmel loves movies. Glorious Hugh Jackman is joyous. Lionel Messi nudges other players. Ringo Starr unleashes vocally.
1: Is it based on what the roles these people do?
0: No.
1: Okay, so it's actually in the question itself.
0: It's in the question.
1: Okay.
0: Something about the way it's worded.
1: Oh.
0: The order of the words, potentially, maybe.
1: Which one is the odd one out? Okay. I'm going to go with like something rhythmic, like rhyming wise.
0: Okay, all
1: right. Because Glorious Hugh Jackman is joyous sort of does rhyme. Lionel Messi nudges other players. Totally unleashes.
0: Okay.
1: I'm going to go, it could be either of them. I'm going to go E, Ringo Starr totally unleashes vocally, because I feel like that doesn't make sense. There we go.
0: Unfortunately, Jack is wrong. Now, it is actually C, Glorious Hugh Jackman is joyous, but not for the logic you think. Every other sentence is in alphabetical order. Bryan Cranston definitely earns fans, B, C, D, E, F.
1: Yeah.
0: But Glorious Hugh Jackman is joyous is not.
1: That makes sense. In now, I can't believe order. I was on the right answer at first.
0: That's the second time you've done that. Got the right answer, but the wrong workings.
1: Oh,
0: well,
1: goodness.
0: I know that you're going to give me a question on Monday and probably make it really hard for me. So make sure you stick around for that. But right now, it's Alex Warren and Jelly Roll with Bloodline.

0: Alex Warren and Jelly Roll, it's Bloodline on Snuff and Breakfast with Beck and Jack. And this girl's third studio album has just released this morning.
1: Now, we haven't had a chance to look at this track list of this album, have we yet?
0: No, Miss Olivia Rodrigo, you seem pretty sad for a girl so in love. We haven't listened to it yet, but we've got the track list.
1: We're going to listen to it later today, but we all know Drop Dead, the lead single. In second, Stupid Song, also Honeybee, Maggots for Brains, which is kind of piquing my interest right now. Also, You Plus Me with a little heart emoji.

0: the little thing and the three that makes the heart. My Way as well, Purple, and of course The Cure, which she recently released as well. The Begged and What's Wrong With Me with Robert Smith, and then Less, Expectations, and Cigarette Smoke.
1: Damn, that's a pretty big album.
0: 13 songs, but it's only 50 minutes in length.
1: Oh, wow.
0: Okay. Only 50 minutes.
1: So hopefully we'll play a lot of these on Snow FM some in the next coming weeks. But for now, stick around. This one plays next. 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
0: Transport for New South Wales would like to advise Kosciuszko Road. Icy stretches, Dana's Gap to Perisher. Guthaga Road is open to the village. Alpine Way, the road is open at Threadbow and beyond Threadbow. Caution, icy stretches, Cascades to the Wattles. The Stony Mountains Highway is open, and the Link Road to Snell and So Resort, the road is open as well. Elliott Way is also open, and Coomera Brown Mountain is open as well. Keep it here for all the latest winter road updates.
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0: Clay Snoff and Breakfast. It's Beck and Jack, and it's a mite foggy outside today, hey?
1: Very foggy. Driving in this morning, it was like blanketed, and I was a bit worried driving in because I was still with my frosty windscreen as well.
0: I know. It was frosty, foggy, and it was at that point where the high beams just reflect back on you and we couldn't see anything. It was definitely a slow down to 60 kind of morning this morning.
1: Absolutely was. And looking at the sunrise as well, it's giving us a lot of things in one day today.
0: I know. Every time I look out the window across Lake Jindabyne, I'm seeing different things. I saw complete fog, and then it was kind of like a little bit less fog, and then it was yellow fog because the sunrise was reflecting through it. Absolutely crazy. Make sure you keep it here. Coming up to 7:30, going to check out the full weather report, news, sport, and your road conditions as well.
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13: 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Building Snowy 2.0, Australia's biggest battery right here in the Snowy Mountains.
14: This is Budgie Baker. We're expecting the weather to clear as the day goes on, and the last we see of the wet weather, it is for the better. It did get a little bit colder last night. That's going to help firm up the snow cover, but just not cold enough for the snowmakers to get a shot at adding to the snow cover. So on lift set to spin a little over a week, and that's on the 20th of June. Same at Charlotte Pass. Perisher, not sure if the Village 8's going to get open today. A lot of work for the mountain crews to get it ready again, but there is the conveyor open for the first time. Threadbow, Friday flat, not looking too bad. Easy does a chair. Wombat Snow Runner is moving those first timers, the kids, and all the keen skiers and boarders around. We're going to be in for a couple of nicer days before another change on the way over the weekend, though.
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16: From the Capital Radio Newsroom, good morning. I'm Tia Priest-Willamott.
11: The US president hopes a deal can be finalized quickly after cancelling further strikes on Iran. Donald Trump claims the regime in Tehran has agreed not to pursue nuclear weapons as part of the current agreement and that the American blockade of Iranian ports will lift once the deal is signed. Trump has been asked if he's confident this agreement will hold after previous hopes of a deal collapsed.
16: Because they've taken a pounding. They've taken a pounding like very few people could take. And they want to make the deal a lot more than I do. And we could have had it done the other way, I guess, but it would have taken longer. They got hit very hard recently.
11: Australia's falling productivity is being blamed on the phasing out of coal-fired power. Gabrielle Hodson has more.
17: A report from the Productivity Commission says the electricity industry has seen the biggest decline in productivity in 25 years and is dragging down the national figure. The Financial Review says a maze of state and federal policies isn't helping, nor is the sluggish pace of setting up new wind and solar projects. The Productivity Commission says for every dollar of output, the energy system has needed $10 of investment. Authors say the government needs to be more productive about the green energy transition, making sure money flows to the cheapest and most efficient energy systems.
11: A new study has found teenagers who use social media for more than 2 hours a day are significantly more likely to experience depressive symptoms and poorer well-being. For 14 years, Australian researchers at the Murdoch Children's Research Institute tracked social media use and mental health outcomes for almost 1,100 children aged between 9 and 19. Professor Susan Sawyer says the findings show the risks associated with 2 hours or more of social media use is particularly significant for young adolescents aged 12 to 13.
18: Which is at a very critical time of adolescent brain development, which becomes, the adolescent brain becomes much more socially oriented, young people are much more sensitive to the desire for friendship.
11: Crows coach Matthew Nix has labelled their 57-point win over the Western Bulldogs last night as their best performance of the year. Dogs coach Luke Beveridge says Adelaide came out firing, dominating the first quarter to set up the game.
19: We beat them last time in Adelaide, and so they steel themselves for retribution, and they got it. They were impressive. We didn't handle their pressure. They clearly won the aerial battle. Nothing we could get going our way. The intensity of their pressure game, not being able to handle it early, was probably the most disappointing thing.
11: Meanwhile, Gold Coast has dropped veteran ruckman Jared Witts for tonight's clash against Geelong. And South Sydney has climbed to sixth on the NRL table with a 48-6 thumping of the Broncos at Accor Stadium. And that's the latest news update from the Capital Radio newsroom. I'm Tia Priest-Willamott.
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20: The cheapest unleaded 91 in Cooma is at the Cooma Servo on the highway at $1.65. Cheapest diesel is at the Metro West on the highway at $2.05. In Jindabyne, the cheapest unleaded is at the Metro on Kosciuszko Road at $1.85. The cheapest diesel is at the BP on Kosciuszko Road at $2.17.
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13: 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Snow FM. Winter road conditions.
1: Transport for New South Wales would like to advise Kosciuszko Road. Icy stretches, Dana's Gap to Perisher. Guthaga Road is open to the village. Alpine Way, the road is open at Threadbow and beyond Threadbow. Caution, icy stretches, Cascades to the Wattles. The Stone Mountains Highway is open, and the Link Road to Snell and So Resort, the road is open as well. Elliott Way is also open, and Cooma to Brown Mountain is open as well. Keep it here for all the latest winter road updates.
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0: 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Looking partly cloudy across the snowies today, some frost clearing up later this morning. Cloudy again tomorrow, patches of frost in the morning and a high chance of showers, similar conditions across the weekend as well. Temperatures today, Jindabyne reaching 13 degrees, Charlotte Pass maxing out at 8 today, Cooma's top temperature 18, and Canberra, the nation's capital, reaching 16. Currently in Jindabyne, it's 3 degrees. Mount Selwyn right now also 3. Charlotte Pass currently 2. Threadbow also 2. Cooma right now is 10. And Canberra currently is 9 degrees. 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
0: The Weather Bureau advises a UV of 2 today, where you can burn in about 60 minutes.
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0: Waking up on Snow FM Breakfast with Beck and Jack with Snowy Monero Carpentry and Construction Group this morning. I've been a little bit down in the dumps recently, I have to admit, Jack.
1: It's not been a great news day out there for a lot of people. It's a lot of like...
0: The last week, listening to the news, I've just been, I don't know, it's just not made me feel very good. It's given me a little bit of a pit in my stomach. The world seems like it's going to poo, I'll say that.
1: Yeah,
0: is the nicest word.
1: I have to agree with you. And I thought we would bring some feel-good news into our Friday today.
0: Yeah, we went and researched yesterday, and there's actually a lot of good stuff going around the world as well.
1: Which is great to see, and we're going to talk about it next, aren't we?
0: Yeah, some feel-good news headlines are right around the corner, but for now, Nikon Vins, Am I Wrong? 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

0: 97.7 Place and FM Breakfast with Beck and Jack, and it is time to hopefully make your day a little bit brighter. We've got some feel-good news headlines, because I'm not going to lie, the news the last week or so has really been bringing me down.
1: It has, and I said it to you, I'm like, damn, nothing great in the news anymore, and we thought we'd bring you some feel-good news for your Friday.
0: Because there's a lot of stuff going on across the world that has kind of been swept under the rug, and I feel like a lot of news presenters sort of focus on the bad things, but that's fair enough because they're really important for us to know about.
1: Exactly.
0: But I think these are just as important. So here we go. First of all, Germany has transformed its coal mines into Europe's largest artificial lake landscape.
1: That is really cool. It's sort of like Lake Gindi in a way.
0: Oh, yeah.
1: Very cool.
0: I love that.
1: The Bahamas have eliminated mother-to-child transmission of HIV, ensuring that virtually all babies are now born without the virus.
0: That is incredible. That's so important, because I think that's one of the biggest transmission factors.
1: From parents to children, it happens all the time.
0: We love that. 40 migratory species have now received international protection after a UN meeting in Brazil, marking a massive step in worldwide wildlife conservation.
1: It's good to look after the animals, because if you look after them, they look after you.
0: Well, especially because I think before it was sort of different rules country to country, even though these birds are migrating internationally.
1: Yeah.
0: So it was great that they have protection no matter where they go.
1: It's a fascinating thing, birds. But in more news, a new cancer vaccine has shown early success against pancreatic cancer, which is one of the world's most deadliest cancers. So it's amazing.
0: That is amazing. A vaccine as well, not even a treatment.
1: Because the surgery takes around 7 hours to complete, and the survival rate is not very high.
0: So to have an actual preventative measure is fantastic. And the last one for today, wildlife is returning to Chernobyl decades after the nuclear disaster. With the humans gone, the animals like wolves, bears, and wild horses are making a huge comeback, which,
1: really,
0: again, is so sick.
1: It's beautiful to see, because it's a beautiful part of the world, Chernobyl.
0: It is.
1: A beautiful part of the world. So to see the nature come back and it return to its natural form, it's just stunning.
0: I know. It's amazing what a world without humans can do.
1: Oh, here we are. Don't say that too loudly.
0: Well, that is some feel-good news for your morning. And go out and seek it, because it won't necessarily come to you, but I think it's made my morning a little bit brighter.
1: Yeah. It's TGIF. Have an amazing Friday.
0: And we'll get back into the Snowy Mountains' best music. It's Morgan Wallen and Post Malone. Had some help.

0: 77 place an FM breakfast. It's Beck and Jack.
1: So big news this morning for James Bond fans. Dust off your black tuxedos because there is incredible news this morning for you. We're going to talk about it next in Today in Tabloids.
0: But for right now, if you're heading up the mountain, we got your road conditions.
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1: Transport for New South Wales would like to advise Kosciuszko Road. Icy stretches, Dana's Gap to Perisher. Guthaga Road is open to the village. Alpine Way, the road is open at Threadbow and beyond Threadbow. Caution, icy stretches, Cascades to the Wattles. The Snowy Mountains Highway is open, and the Link Road to Snow and Snow Resort, the road is open as well. Elliot Way is also open, and Coomera Brown Mountain is open as well. Keep it here for all the latest winter road updates.
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1: All right, time for today in tabloids on Snow FM Breakfast and some big James Bond news this morning.
3: Yes, the announcement of the next Bond is officially closing in. With some rumours swirling on who it may be. Jacob Elordi is a major front runner, as well as Tom Francis. But George Clooney, he's recently come out saying that he hopes Callum Turner takes on the role. He's saying that, "I think Callum would be a great Bond as he's tall, handsome, charming, and of course, British, making him absolutely perfect for the role of James Bond."
1: You know what? I'm not going to lie. There's been a lot of speculation, of course, around who the next James Bond is going to be. I think Callum Turner, as a suggestion, is kind of the first one that I've actually been kind of excited about.
3: It's either that or Henry Cavill, but Callum Turner recently got married to Dua Lipa, and Steven Spielberg has also come out saying, denying that he's going to be directing the next Bond film, because as he was turned down in the 60s and 70s for direct two Bond films, because they can't afford him now as a director.
1: What they said?
3: That is exactly what Steven Spielberg said. Oh my goodness. But yes, Bond 26 is still in early development, but we'll keep you updated on what's yet to come.
1: I'm super, super excited. Cannot wait. And yeah, like Jack said, anytime we find out new news, well, you'll be the first ones to know. That's today in tabloids for right now on Snow FM Breakfast. He's Jonas Brothers. What a man gotta do. Cut my heart.

0: the Joe Bros. What a man got to do on Snoff and Breakfast with Beck and Jack. Coming up to 8 o'clock.
1: Thank you. Took what I was going to say. Got to get a check from the newsroom. We'll also have a look at those winter road conditions.
0: Stick around.
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9: This is Budgie Baker. We're expecting the weather to clear as the day goes on, and the last we see of the wet weather, it is for the better. It did get a little bit colder last night. That's going to help firm up the snow cover, but just not cold enough for the snowmakers to get a shot at adding to the snow cover. So on lift set to spin a little over a week, and that's on the 20th of June. Same at Charlotte Pass. Perisher, not sure if the Village 8's going to get open today. A lot of work for the mountain crews to get it ready again, but there is the conveyor open for the first timers. Threadbow, Friday flat, not looking too bad. Easy does a chair. Wombat Snow Runner is moving those first timers, the kids, and all the keen skiers and boarders around. We're going to be in for a couple of nicer days before another change on the way over the weekend, though.
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10: From the Capital Radio Newsroom, good morning. I'm Tia Bruce-Willamott. The New South Wales opposition is promising a multi-billion dollar infrastructure boost for the bush if it wins the next election. The coalition says it would lock in at least 25% of all state infrastructure funding for regional areas. Nationals leader Gumesh Singh says the communities have waited too long for a fair share.
11: We've got the Great Western Highway still closed. Waterfall Way was closed for many weeks, numerous times. It wouldn't be put up with in metro areas. Regional New South Wales deserves 25% of the infrastructure spending in New South Wales.
10: The Federal Labor Party president concedes the party wouldn't have raised anywhere near $2 million from its donation push. One Nation says it has received more than $2.5 million from its Fire the Liar fundraising push, launched after the ALP asked supporters for $27 to help combat the rise of the minor party. Speaking on Today, Wayne Swan joined the Prime Minister in questioning One Nation's funding figure before criticising the party for relying on funds from billionaires like Gina Rinehart.
12: Comes the big money in this country, it's all going to One Nation, and this whole debate is a smokescreen for the fact that they are actually run by the top end of town.
10: Overseas, briefly, the British government has been rocked by the sudden resignation of Defence Secretary John Healey. He stepped down after publicly criticising Prime Minister Keir Starmer's refusal to increase the country's defence spending. Despite sparking concerns around the future of AUKUS, analysts say the multi-billion dollar pact is strong enough to withstand the turmoil. And a new clinical trial is offering fresh hope for millions of migraine sufferers. The Curtin University-led trial is investigating whether migraines may be linked with blood flow to the brain. The research is exploring whether targeted nutritional supplements to support neurovascular health can help prevent attacks before they happen. Professor John Mamo says it could lead to chronic sufferers not having to manage with pharmaceutical drugs.
13: There's been very few studies globally that have adopted this approach, so we believe we've got potentially an intervention which would be safe, well-tolerated, and over-the-counter product that could be picked up from the pharmacy.
10: Mexico has opened the FIFA World Cup with a comfortable 2-0 victory over nine-man South Africa in Mexico City. Plenty of fireworks with three players sent off. South Korea, meanwhile, will take on Czechia at midday. And Broncos coach Michael Maguire still believes his side can defend its premiership despite sitting fourth last midway through the season. They've slumped to 14th after a 48-6 thrashing at the hands of the Rabbitohs at Accor Stadium. Maguire says their season is still alive.
14: People would probably think I'm mad, but one thing I do know, I've got a number of guys that are not on the field at this present moment as a group. We said we're not going to use that as any sort of excuse or anything like that, but they'll all come back.
10: And that's the latest news update from the Capital Radio Newsroom. I'm Tia Priest-Willamott.
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15: The cheapest unleaded 91 in Cooma is at the Cooma Servo on the highway at $1.65. Cheapest diesel is at the Metro West on the highway at $2.05. In Jindabyne, the cheapest unleaded is at the Metro on Kosciuszko Road at $1.85. The cheapest diesel is at the BP on Kosciuszko Road at $2.17.
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8: Snow FM, winter road conditions.
1: Transport for New South Wales would like to advise Kosciuszko Road. Icy stretches, Dana's Gap to Perisher. Guthaga Road is open to the village. Alpine Way, the road is open at Threadbow and beyond Threadbow. Caution, icy stretches, Cascades to the Wattles. The Snowy Mountains Highway is open, and the Link Road to Snow and Snow Resort, the road is open as well. Elliott Way is also open, and Cooma to Brown Mountain is open as well. Keep it here for all the latest winter road updates.
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0: 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Looking partly cloudy across the Snowies today, some frost clearing up later this morning. Cloudy again tomorrow, patches of frost in the morning and a high chance of showers, similar conditions across the weekend as well. Temperatures today, Jindabyne reaching 13 degrees, Charlotte Pass maxing out at 8 today, Cooma's top temperature 18, and Canberra, the nation's capital, reaching 16. Currently in Jindabyne, it's 3 degrees. Mount Selwyn right now also 3. Charlotte Pass currently 2. Threadbow also 2. Cooma right now is 10. And Canberra currently is 9 degrees. 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
1: The Weather Bureau would like to advise there is no chance of snowfall today.
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1: It is almost time to open up the birthday book this morning. 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
0: And we'll be reading out for today and the weekend. And in terms of celebrity birthdays, someone who I think possibly has the most iconic meme of all time.
20: Oh, my name.
0: Now, of course, if you know who it is, you know who it is. But if not, I will be telling you who that is in the birthday book right after Justin Bieber. It's What Do You Mean on Snow FM Breakfast. What?

0: was your birthday.
1: Happy birthday to everybody celebrating across the Snowies for today, the 12th of June and also the 13th and 14th of June over the weekend.
2: Yes, we've got a few people in the book this weekend. We've got one for today. It's Misha Young from Jindy. Happy 5th birthday to you. Lots of love from your family in Jindabyne. For the 13th of June on Saturday, we've got a very nice message from a listener called Torben. He's turning 7 tomorrow and he's from the Kiama on the south coast of New South Wales.
1: Oh my God.
2: Which is a little bit further away than the Snowies.
1: Our normal listeners, yes.
2: About 4 hours, 5 hours drive. But he said he got hooked on us while he was here last winter holidays, which would have been someone else that was in the hot seat and not me, but I appreciate
1: very sweet.
2: It.
1: Sweet, thank you.
2: And greetings from Kiama. We don't have lots of snow, but we do get lots of sand. That's what they said.
1: All right, well, enjoy your beach birthday then, Torben.
2: Mario, Annette and the brother Peter have sent birthday wishes to their son and that we are amazing and to thank everything that we do on snow. So thank you so much for that one, guys. And a big happy birthday to you, Torben.
1: Now, in terms of celebrity faces you guys share a birthday with, today it is Chris Evans. Tomorrow is Chris Evans' birthday. He's turning 45. He, of course, probably most known for playing Captain America.
2: Yeah, I want to mention a pattern too. All these actors,

0: Sunday, of course, in Culture Club, did Karma Chameleon. He's still around to this day, still making music, and apparently wants to make an AI version of that song, which is crazy. And then last but not least, on Sunday as well, Jessie Nelson, she's turning 35 years old. She is one of the lovely ladies in Little Mix, and also this very well known from this meme, which I think is one of the most iconic in the world.
1: Oh, my man.
0: Trying to speak in a Jamaican accent, and that was what happened.
2: It was a very iconic pop culture moment. And Torben, thank you for listening to Snow FM. So we're going to give you the sweet treat today.
0: Even though he lives in Kiama.
2: Yeah, but he's a dedicated listener. He's a dedicated listener. Torben, enjoy your sweet treat. Maybe when you're in the Snowies next time, you can get your sweet treat while you're here on the winter holidays.
0: That's a good idea, Jack. Sorry for doubting you. Torben, happy birthday. And the birthday book will be back on Monday on Snow FM Breakfast. Here's Kings of Leon. You somebody.

0: Kings of Leon, you somebody on Snoff and Breakfast with Beck and Jack.
1: It's soccer season. The FIFA World Cup kicked off yesterday, Beck.
0: Oh my God, it did.
1: It did, and I thought I would test your knowledge this morning on some soccer phrases, okay? So get your thinking cap on, because there are some soccer phrases from around the world that are a little bit interesting.
0: I don't know if it's going to be my thinking cap or my guessing cap, because when it comes to soccer, I know absolutely nada, but we'll see how I go. That's right around the corner, but for now, if you're heading up the mountain, we'll check out the road conditions.
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1: Transport for New South Wales would like to advise Kosciuszko Road. Icy stretches, Dana's Gap to Perisher. Guthaga Road is open to the village. Alpine Way, the road is open at Threadbird.

0: and beyond Thredbo. Caution, icy stretches, cascades to the Wattles. The Snowy Mountains Highway is open, and the link road to Snow and Snow Resort, the road is open as well. Elliott Way is also open, and Coomera Brown Mountain is open as well. Keep it here for all the latest Widger Road updates.
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1: The FIFA World Cup is currently on. It kicked off yesterday, actually, and it made me think, Beck, that it brings people together every single 4 years when it happens.
0: Oh, all around the world.
1: All around the world. Everyone comes together. It's in America this year, and there are some interesting soccer phrases that come out of the World Cup every time.
0: Really?
1: Each different country has their own thing they say when someone kicks a goal or something happens on the field, and I thought I would test your knowledge today on some of the most commonly used phrases across the world.
0: So are these kind of like word versions of, you know, the Venezuelans, they've got that horn that they blow.
1: Yeah.
0: I can't remember what it's called.
1: It's something to do with that.
0: They do that every time someone scores a goal.
1: Pretty
0: so
1: much.
0: Similar things.
1: So each country has their own different type of phrase, and it's really interesting. And I've got four here that are from all over the world, and we're going to test your knowledge. So let's see how you go, Beck.
0: Test my guessing ability, actually, I think, because I don't know any of these.
1: You're not very...
0: I'm not good at languages. I can barely speak English, and I don't know anything about soccer, so...
1: Okay, let's get into it. I've got the first phrase that's most commonly used. You just need to guess the country that it's from, okay?
0: Okay.
1: Perfect. Cool. It is called squeaky bum time.
0: Oh, that's got to be...
1: And it's the meaning is the nerve-wracking final moments of a close match.
0: Squeaky bum time. That has to be the UK. That's England.
1: Beck.
0: Surely.
1: You're correct.
0: Yay.
1: The UK. Squeaky bum time, lads.
0: No one else says bum like the UK's, the UKians do.
1: Very much our little oasis moment. Now, the next phrase, Beck. Off to a great start, by the way.
0: Thank you.
1: It's called false nine, a striker who drops deep into a midfield to create space and confusion for the defenders on the field.
0: A false nine. I'm not going to lie. That's giving really like... USA gridiron football talk.
1: Okay.
0: I'm going to say USA.
1: You're wrong there.
0: No.
1: It is from Spain. It was coined by Lionel Messi from the Barcelona FC team. If I butchered it out there for the soccer fans, I apologize.
0: Yeah, but it's not in Spanish. That was English.
1: Yeah, well, it's called false nine.
0: Oh.
1: It's a Spanish term, though.
0: Oh, you've tricked me.
1: All right.
0: I feel bamboozled.
1: Bamboozled. Your third one, Beck, is called nutmeg, and it's kicking a ball through an opponent's leg and regaining possession on the other side. Now, it's got a lot of countries involved, but I'll take one main thing from you, if you want.
0: Can you give me a hint? You can give me a geographical hint, because I'm not good at geography either.
1: One of the countries was before, and you've got two other countries too.
0: So, okay. God, I'm going to say, well, who's big in soccer and football? Argentina?
1: Okay, I'll give it to you.
0: Who is it?
1: It's actually a worldwide phenomenon. Spain, France, and even Scandinavia have all coined the nutmeg term.
0: Okay.
1: Which is to kick a ball through someone's legs.
0: How cool. Right.
1: And the lucky last one is called a panica, which is a cheeky penalty where the player softly chips the ball down the middle.
0: A panica. Oh, God.
1: Now, think of a really, like, European country.
0: I was going to say, that sounds really European. A panica. Oh, no. Now I'm actually blanking out of all European countries. I'm just going to take stab in the dark. Croatia?
1: Oh, you're so close. Czech Republic.
0: Are you serious?
1: Czech Republic.
0: No.
1: Wow.
0: Oh, I'm not going to lie. Yeah, that was a complete guess, but I was wrong. Damn.
1: Yeah, you did pretty well with them. And I've actually come up with our own phrase, right? Considering we have soccer around the Snowies.
0: Okay.
1: This new one is called the Wombat Weave.
0: Okay.
1: Which involves us dodging wombats on the road because I had to do it the other night.
0: You know what? Hell yeah. And there's a lot of wombats.
1: Let's
0: on the road.
1: Let's start coining that phrase.
0: All right. Snow FM Breakfast with Beck and Jack. Stick around. Coming up to 8:30.
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12: 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Building Snowy 2.0. Australia's biggest battery right here in the Snowy Mountains.
13: This is Budgie Baker. We're expecting the weather to clear as the day goes on. And the last we see of the wet weather, it is for the better. It did get a little bit colder last night. That's going to help firm up the snow cover, but just not cold enough for the snowmakers to get a shot at adding to the snow cover. Chilwin lift set to spin a little over a week, and that's on the 20th of June. Same at Charlotte Pass. Perisher, not sure if the Village 8's going to get open today. A lot of work for the mountain crews to get it ready again, but there is the conveyor open for the first timers. Threadbow, Friday flat, not looking too bad. Easy does it chair. Wombat Snow Runner is moving those first timers, the kids, and all the keen skiers and borders around. We're going to be in for a couple of nicer days before another change on the way over the weekend, though.
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14: From the Capital Radio Newsroom, good morning. I'm Tia Priest-Willamott. The New South Wales opposition is promising a multi-billion dollar infrastructure boost for the bush if it wins the next election. The coalition says it would lock in at least 25% of all state infrastructure funding for regional areas. Nationals leader Gumesh Singh says the communities have waited too long for a fair share.
15: We've got the Great Western Highway still closed. Waterfall Way was closed for many weeks, numerous times. It wouldn't be put up with in metro areas. Regional New South Wales deserves 25% of the infrastructure spending in New South Wales.
14: The Federal Labor Party president concedes the party wouldn't have raised anywhere near $2 million from its donation push. One Nation says it has received more than $2.5 million from its Fire the Liar fundraising push, launched after the ALP asked supporters for $27 to help combat the rise of the minor party. Speaking on Today, Wayne Swan joined the Prime Minister in questioning One Nation's funding figure before criticising the party for relying on funds from billionaires like Gina Rinehart.
16: Comes the big money in this country, it's all going to One Nation, and this whole debate is a smokescreen for the fact that they are actually run by the top end of town.
14: Overseas, briefly, the British government has been rocked by the sudden resignation of Defence Secretary John Healey. He stepped down after publicly criticising Prime Minister Keir Starmer's refusal to increase the country's defence spending. Despite sparking concerns around the future of AUKUS, analysts say the multi-billion dollar pact is strong enough to withstand the turmoil. And a new clinical trial is offering fresh hope for millions of migraine sufferers. The Curtin University-led trial is investigating whether migraines may be linked with blood flow to the brain. The research is exploring whether targeted nutritional supplements to support neurovascular health can help prevent attacks before they happen. Professor John Mamo says it could lead to chronic sufferers not having to manage with pharmaceutical drugs.
17: There's been very few studies globally that have adopted this approach, so we believe we've got potential an intervention which would be safe, well-tolerated, an over-the-counter product that could be picked up from the pharmacy.
14: Mexico has opened the FIFA World Cup with a comfortable 2-0 victory over nine-man South Africa in Mexico City. Plenty of fireworks with three players sent off. South Korea, meanwhile, will take on Czechia at midday. And Broncos coach Michael Maguire still believes his side can defend its premiership despite sitting fourth last midway through the season. They've slumped to 14th after a 48-6 thrashing at the hands of the Rabbitohs at Accor Stadium. Maguire says their season is still alive.
18: People would probably think I'm mad, but one thing I do know, I've got a number of guys that are not on the field at this present moment as a group. We said we're not going to use that as any sort of excuse or anything like that, but they'll all come back.
14: And that's the latest news update from the Capital Radio Newsroom. I'm Tia Priest-Willamott.
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19: The cheapest unleaded 91 in Cooma is at the Cooma Servo on the highway at $1.65. Cheapest diesel is at the Metro West on the highway at $2.05. In Jindabyne, the cheapest unleaded is at the Metro on Kosciuszko Road at $1.85. The cheapest diesel is at the BP on Kosciuszko Road at $2.17.
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12: 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Winter road conditions.
1: Transport for New South Wales would like to advise Kosciuszko Road. Icy stretches, Dana's Gap to Perisher. Guthaga Road is open to the village. Alpine Way, the road is open to Threadbow and beyond Threadbow. Caution, icy stretches, cascades to the Wattles. The Snowy Mountains Highway is open and the Link Road to Snow and Snow Resort, the road is open as well. Elliott Way is also open and Coomera Brown Mountain is open as well. Keep it here for all the latest winter road updates.
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0: 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Looking partly cloudy across the Snowies today, some frost clearing up later this morning. Cloudy again tomorrow, patches of frost in the morning and a high chance of showers, similar conditions across the weekend as well. Temperatures today, Jindabyne reaching 13 degrees, Charlotte Pass maxing out at 8 today, Cooma's top temperature 18 and Canberra, the nation's capital, reaching 16. Currently in Jindabyne, it's 3 degrees. Mount Selwyn right now also 3. Charlotte Pass currently 2. Threadbow also 2. Coomera right now is 10. And Canberra currently is 9 degrees. 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
1: The Weather Bureau would like to advise there is no chance of snowfall today.
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0: The Weather Bureau advises a UV of 2 today where you can burn in about 60 minutes.
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0: Good morning, good morning. It's Snow FM Breakfast with Beck and Jack. Jack, I'm very excited. It's about that time of morning for the Friday for your hot take. Is it going to be very controversial today?
1: It's going to ruffle some feathers.
0: Okay.
1: I think it might piss a little people off.
0: Piss some people off.
1: Piss some people off.
0: All right.
1: Because the world is changing.
0: All right, get ready to be angry on your Friday morning. Jack's hot take right around the corner. But for now, it's Maroon 5 with Harder to Breathe on Snow FM Breakfast with Snowy Monero. Carpentry

0: 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Let's do this one.
1: It's getting hot in here. So hot. Time for another of Jack's hot takes on Snow FM.
0: Okay, Jack, hit me with it. What's your controversial, ruffling feathers, pissing people off take today?
2: Are you ready for it?
0: I'm ready.
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0: Oh, okay. I'm going to say I think a lot of people are going to agree with you on this, but what's your reasoning?
2: 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I remember when Netflix first came out and it was like, oh my God, step aside free-to-air telly. We have Netflix, cost you $5 a month and you'd have all unlimited movies. But it seems now in this society, you need 5 subscriptions to watch anything.
0: No, literally.
2: Because if you search a TV show, you're like, oh, I have Netflix, but it's not on Netflix anymore. And when you search it and it tries to tell you it's there, then you click on it, it's not there. And now it's on a million other different streaming services. And you spend about 20 minutes scrolling through Netflix each night or Stan or whatever you've got just to find something. And then you don't end up enjoying watching it.
0: Yeah. And then you got to go through the things. You got to go through Netflix, Stan, mm-hmm. HBO, Paramount Plus,
2: Binge,
0: Prime Video, Binge. God, there's too much.
2: And wait for it, right? All of them now mostly have ads.
0: Dude, you're paying to watch an ad. That makes me so angry. Like, yes, it's the cheapest version of the thing, but I'm sorry. Why would I be paying $7 a month to watch ads?
2: When I could just go watch free-to-air television for free.
0: Isn't that what the subscription is for? Paying
2: exactly.
0: So the ads don't have to pay for it?
2: Yeah.
0: Oh, don't even get me started. But then they know that they can do it because stuff that's on free-to-air TV is not what the things you can watch on streaming is.
2: Exactly.
0: So they know they can get away with it. And oh my God, I can't believe we're all just sitting around doing nothing about it.
2: And I also want to mention one thing. What I loved about free-to-air television growing up is just the excitement of not knowing what was coming. You get your TV guide in the paper, you'd read what was coming. Cool, we're going to watch that for Saturday night movie. Most Saturday nights now are spent going, no, I don't want to watch that. No, I don't want to watch that. You spend 40 minutes just trying to pick one movie that everyone agrees on, which is why I believe free-to-air television is king.
0: And also, another point on that makes me really hard agree with you, is free-to-air TV, it was the same thing for everyone every night. So you'd be able to go to school, go to work the next day.
2: And say, did you see that?
0: And discuss. But nowadays, all that is rubbish reality TV.
2: Yeah.
0: All you can go talk about is maths, Love Island. Well, not Love Island, but you know.
2: I love a bit of Love Island, though.
0: Oh, shut up.
2: I love it. We're going to put this up on our socials. If you want to pick, see if you agree with me, head to Snow FM on Instagram and Facebook. The story will go up later today, and you can vote whether you agree with me on this hot take or not, which is free-to-air television is better than streaming. And we're going to give you the results on Monday morning.
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2: Transport for New South Wales would like to advise Kosciuszko Road. Icy stretches, Dana's Gap to Perisher. Guthaga Road is open to the village. Alpine Way, the road is open at Threadbow and beyond Threadbow. Caution, icy stretches, Cascades to Wattles. The Stone Mountains Highway is open, and the Link Road to Snow and So Resort, the road is open as well. Elliot Way is also open, and Coomer to Brown Mountain is open as well. Keep it here for all the latest winter road updates.
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0: time for today in tabloids on Snow FM Breakfast. Jack, what's going on with Millie Bobby Brown?
1: Well, Millie Bobby Brown, she has some big news this morning. She hopes to have her first biological child in the near future.
0: Oh, cute.
1: Now, as we know, Millie has recently adopted her first child in 2025 with her husband, Jake Bon Jovi, but has further plans to expand her family in a sense. She spoke to Kylie Kelce on her Not Gonna Lie podcast, saying she has always, always wanted to adopt, with her also saying it was also part of my childhood dreams. Every time I was at home and I was, you know, 5, 6, or 7 years old, my parents were like, you had your baby dolls. They were all adopted and I never had any of them myself. And I never pretended that I was pregnant. So for her, she hopes to hopefully have her own child.
0: So she's always just wanted to be a mum, but not necessarily like she doesn't care about whether it's biological or not. But maybe now that she's had her own child, she's like, oh, I wonder what it would be like to have one that's like biologically mine as well.
1: Hopefully we get to see it from her, and hopefully Millie has a wonderful journey along that path.
0: Yeah,
1: now,
0: I love that.
1: Some other news this morning, Miss Taylor Swift, she was recently seen at a Knicks game at the Madison Square Garden in New York.
0: Some very generic sounding cheers right there, but that is Taylor Swift and one of the Haim sisters cheering with fans and stuff because the Knicks, they were losing by 21 points or something.
1: And they turned it around.
0: They turned it around and they won and they were very excited.
1: I would argue that's Taylor Swift checking out her venue for a future upcoming wedding.
0: Yeah, that's a good idea.
1: Now, Taylor wasn't the only one who was seen at the Knicks game. Rihanna made an appearance. It's been a very long time since we've seen Rihanna in the public eye. And also Kylie Jenner was seen there with her current boyfriend, Timothy Chalamet. I love to say it, shimmy-ya, shimmy-yay. Now, where Kylie and Taylor briefly hugged after the game win with the Knicks.
0: Which looked a little bit awkward, I can't lie. It looked very much like all those cameras on us right now. We have to look like we're good friends.
1: There's always someone there filming, and it's just like someone's always there to capture the moment. I'm like,
0: dude, this day and age, you can't go anywhere without a camera in your face somewhere. All right, well, that's today in tabloids for right now on Snow FM Breakfast. New truck.

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1: Coming up to 9 o'clock, we're going to get a check from the newsroom. 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
9: 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Australian energy starts right here in the Snowy Mountains.
10: This is Budgie Baker. We're expecting the weather to clear as the day goes on, and the last we see of the wet weather, it is for the better. It did get a little bit colder last night. That's going to help firm up the snow cover, but just not cold enough for the snowmakers to get a shot at adding to the snow cover. Selwyn, lift set to spin a little over a week, and that's on the 20th of June. Same at Charlotte Pass. Perisher, not sure if the Village 8's going to get open today. A lot of work for the mountain crews to get it ready again, but there is the conveyor open for the first timers. Threadbow, Friday flat, not looking too bad. Easy does a chair. Wombat Snow Runner is moving those first timers for kids and all the keen skiers and boarders around. We're going to be in for a couple of nicer days before another change on the way over the weekend, though.
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12: From the Capital Radio Newsroom, good morning. I'm Tia Priest-Willamott. Iran is playing down the prospects of a peace deal after the US president promised an agreement could be signed within days. After cancelling planned strikes, Donald Trump stressed a deal has been reached conceptually on the key sticking point of nuclear weapons.
13: They will not only not have, they will not purchase, develop in any way, any shape, in any way, shape or form a nuclear weapon. They will not have a nuclear weapon.
12: However, an Iranian spokesperson says talk about a possible agreement is just speculation and nothing has been finalized. Finance experts claim women and young people will be hardest hit by changes to the capital gains tax. Gabrielle Hodson has more.
14: Australia's largest wealth management firm, Morgans, is arguing that younger Aussies and women will have a harder time building long-term financial security under proposed changes to the capital gains tax. In a submission to a SNAP Senate inquiry, Morgans has called for shares to be excluded from indexation changes, saying it'll affect the 10 million Australians who happen to be shareholders. News Corp says the government's also been told most investors aren't part of a privileged minority. Morgans believes it'll be especially hard on women who are building wealth with shares because it's often from a lower earnings base or with smaller savings.
12: Data shows 4 in 5 Australian teachers are avoiding classroom debates out of fear of backlash from parents and students. The Rule of Law Education Centre claims community polarisation is bleeding into schools, making it harder for teachers to guide healthy discussions. Chief Executive Sally Layson says classrooms must remain a safe space for students to learn how to disagree respectfully.
15: What they want is critical thinking in the classroom. So without a respectful debate, hearing different views, it's very hard to encourage critical thinking. Many of our Australian teachers are so keen to see in their classrooms.
12: And 6 Australian music greats have been inducted into the ARIA Hall of Fame. Gurumul, Jenny Morris, Kate Sobrano, Spiderbait, The Living End and Vika and Linda Bull were named at a special standalone ceremony in Sydney last night, celebrating the ARIA's 40th anniversary. While most of the focus has been on Mitchell Moses' bid to be fit for Origin 2, there's another blue under an injury cloud. Centre Casey McLean is yet to train with the team as he strives to overcome an ankle complaint. Hooker Abby Carousel says the young Panthers star isn't giving much away.
16: You speak to Casey, you're not going to get much from him. He's a bit of a space cadet, to be fair. But yeah, I've got no clue how his ankle's going either.
12: The opening match of the FIFA World Cup has seen 3 red cards issued. 2 South African players were sent off in a 2-0 loss to co-host Mexico, who also had a player marched in injury time. And star quarterback Patrick Mahomes will become the NFL's first $500 million player after signing a new deal with Kansas City. And that's the latest news update from the Capital Radio Newsroom. I'm Tia Priest-Willamott.
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17: The cheapest unleaded 91 in Cooma is at the Cooma Servo on the highway at $1.65. Cheapest diesel is at the Metro West on the highway at $2.05. In Jindabyne, the cheapest unleaded is at the Metro on Kosciuszko Road at $1.85. The cheapest diesel is at the BP on Kosciuszko Road at $2.17.
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1: Transport for New South Wales would like to advise Kosciuszko Road is open to Perisher, Guthaga Road is open to the village, Alpine Way is open to Threadbow and beyond, Snowy Mountains Highway Road is open, the Link Road to Selwyn Snow Resort is open as well, Elliott Way Road is open, and Cooma to Brown Mountain is also open. Keep it here for the latest winter road updates.
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0: 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Looking partly cloudy across the Snowies today, frost clearing up later this morning. Cloudy again tomorrow, patches of frost in the morning and a high chance of showers, similar conditions across the weekend as well. Temperatures today, Jindabyne reaching 13 degrees, Charlotte Pass maxing out at 8 today, Cooma's top temperature 18, and Canberra, the nation's capital, reaching 16. Currently in Jindabyne, it's 3 degrees, Mount Selwyn right now also 3, Charlotte Pass currently 2, Threadbow also 2, Cooma right now is 10, and Canberra currently is 9 degrees. 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
1: The Weather Bureau would like to advise there is no chance of snowfall today.
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1: Yesterday we put up on our story the top 4 songs of all time that you would play at your weddings that you guys voted for. And we've got the results in this morning for the best wedding songs of all time.
0: Very, very exciting stuff. I think it might be a pretty close call.
1: It is a pretty close call.
0: Stay tuned for that right now. It's Taylor Swift, I Know You Were Trouble. Speaking of people having a wedding, play Snow FM Breakfast.

0: 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Now, Jack, yesterday we were talking about weddings.
1: We were. It's currently wedding season. Do you know why it's wedding season?
0: Yeah, because lots of celebrities getting married. We've got Dua Lipa. We've got Taylor Swift coming up as well. Dua had two weddings as well, which, sorry, that's a bit excessive.
1: So much so, she shut down a square in Sicily, Italy, and Taylor Swift is set to get married at Madison Square Garden.
0: But besides the point, yesterday we asked you what your top pick for your wedding song would be, whether that's Walking Down the Aisle or Your First Dance or just a song that is like a must-have on the DJ playlist. And we went through them yesterday and we popped up on our socials, those top four, and we got you to vote. And we have the results here for the number one must-have wedding song on your playlist.
1: It's a very tight race this morning and we're going to give you the results now. So are we ready for it?
0: I'm ready. Let's go.
1: Tied in third place are these two iconic songs. First up,
0: honestly, Skater Boy, Avril Lavigne. This will definitely be on mine.
1: This is definitely one of the first dances before the first dance songs. You know what I mean?
0: Like, this gets everyone up from their seats.
1: Like, the ceremony's happened, bang, to the dance floor.
0: Yep.
1: Now, the other song that's tied in third place with it,
2: watch me
1: seeing a little theme here.
0: Speaking of Miss Dua, this one I think played at her wedding.
1: Yeah.
0: Interesting. All right. And now, number two.
1: In second place is the most iconic wedding song of all time, I believe.
0: I love I do love the dancing theme of these ones.
1: It's beautiful because everyone loves to dance. It brings the world together, doesn't it?
0: I feel like Dancing Queen and Bohemian Rhapsody are the ones that everyone just kind of unites on.
1: Yeah.
0: You know what I mean?
1: It brings the world together. Now, the one you've all been waiting for, the one you voted for, which is the number one wedding song of all time. Are we ready?
0: I'm so ready.
1: Let's play it. If you think you're getting away,
0: yeah, Murder on the Dance Floor, Sophie Ellis Bextor. She has absolutely
1: clean sweets. I'm one happy man.
0: This was your pick, Ashley.
1: This
0: wasn't
1: was my
0: it?
1: Pick.
0: This was Jack's pick.
1: So if anyone wants to come to my wedding in the future, just know this will be on the dance floor.
0: Oh yeah, we will be absolutely killing on the dance floor at Jack's wedding. So yeah, there we go. Top wedding songs. Those will all be on my playlist, I can guarantee. 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
1: Brand new one from Martin Garrix and Ed Sheeran on the way. Very interesting collab for Martin Garrix.
0: Yeah, it's called Repeat It. It is pretty much
1: slow.
0: An exact replica of what I would imagine Ed Sheeran and Martin Garrix to sound like. All right, stick around for that. It plays in five.
2: Something is coming.
3: If you found out we weren't alone.
2: And it's probably.
3: If someone showed you, proved it to you.
2: Among us.
3: Would that frighten you?
2: Right here.
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0: Hozier's Too Sweet on Snuff and Breakfast with Beck and Jack. Pink in the next five.
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0: It's Leave Me Alone, I'm Lonely. One of her best,
1: right.
0: I gotta say. This plays next.
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1: Transport for New South Wales would like to advise Kosciuszko Road is open to Perisher. Guthaga Road is open to the village. Alpine Way is open to Threadbow and beyond. The Snowy Mountains Highway Road is open. The Link Road to Selwyn Snow Resort is open as well. Elliott Way Road is open. And Coomera Brown Mountain is also open. Keep it here for the latest winter road updates.
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1: Big news for James Bond fans this morning. We're going to give you all the details next. You may find out who is in the next big leading role. We'll do it in today in tabloids.
0: It's right after Lolly.

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2: Feeling it. We're feeling good. We're feeling good. 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
1: All right, time for today in tabloids on Snow FM Breakfast and some big James Bond news this morning.
3: Yes, the announcement of the next Bond is officially closing in. Ooh. With some rumours swirling on who it may be. Jacob Elordi is a major front runner, as well as Tom Francis. But George Clooney has recently come out saying that he hopes Callum Turner takes on the role. He's saying that, "I think Callum would be a great Bond, as he's tall, handsome, charming, and of course, British, making him absolutely perfect for the role of James Bond."
1: You know what? I'm not going to lie. There's been a lot of speculation, of course, around who the next James Bond is going to be. I think Callum Turner as a suggestion is kind of the first one that I've actually been kind of excited about.
3: It's either that or Henry Cavill, but Callum Turner recently got married to Dua Lipa, and Steven Spielberg has also come out saying, denying that he's going to be directing the next Bond film, because as he was turned down in the 60s and 70s for direct two Bond films because they can't afford him now as a director.
1: What they said?
3: That is exactly what Steven Spielberg said. Oh my goodness. But yes, Bond 26 is still in early development, but we'll keep be updated on what's yet to come.
1: I'm super, super excited. Cannot wait. And yeah, like Jack said, anytime we find out new news, well, you'll be the first ones to know. That's today in tabloids for right now on Snow FM Breakfast.

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1: Yes, a direct sample from Robin's Dancing on My Own, actually.
0: Well, the more you know. This one plays in 5. Keep it here on Snow FM Breakfast.
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0: One Republic, love runs out, wrapping up our time together. Snuff and breakfast with Beck and Jack.
1: Jordan's hanging out with you from 10. He's got all the Snowy Mountains best music. He's also got the latest from the newsroom on the way as well. With him, a heart that we
0: will be. If you're heading up the mountain today, skiing, snowboarding, keep it here because we will have the road conditions every 30 minutes. And, baby, when it's loving, and we will catch you back on Monday, Snow FM Breakfast. Have a great weekend.
1: Bye.
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8: The Snow FM Snow Report, powered by Snowy Hydro. Building Snowy 2.0, Australia's biggest battery right here in the Snowy Mountains.
9: This is Budgie Baker. Still a little bit of cloud around, but looks like it's going to be mainly sunny for the day. Did get a little colder last night, and that's going to help firm up the snow cover, but that's not cold enough for the snowmakers to get a real shot at adding to the snow cover. Selwyn, lift set to spin from the 20th of June, which is only just a week away, and same at Charlotte Pass. Perisher, no Village 8. The mountain crews will be trying hard to get it up for the weekend, though. There is a conveyor open for the first time as Threadbo. Friday flat, looking pretty good with Easy Does It Chair and Wombat Snow Runner, and that'll be moving the first time as the kids and anyone else who's a little bit keen to get on the snow. We'll be in for a couple of nicer days before another change on the way over.